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0: drinking than fishing right here on KX96. Good evening, Cohen Miller with you, and it is now time for our boot prints of the past, and for today, we are headed back to 1992. It was actually on this day that a country icon was born. So a big happy birthday goes out to Lainey Wilson. She officially turns 34 today. So our boot prints of the past, we are going to take a look at what this woman has done in her career. So far, she went from being a Hannah Montana impersonator living in a camper trailer in Nashville to having 9 number one hits, including massive tracks like Watermelon Moonshine and Somewhere Over Laredo, selling out stadiums all over North America. Her trophy room is literally bursting at the seams. She's got a Grammy, 16 ACM Awards, 9 CMAs, and she is also the back-to-back reigning CMA Entertainer of the Year. She has completely redefined the sound and style of modern country music, and she is just getting started. So, for our boot prints of the past for May 19th, we are saying a very happy birthday to the one and only Lainey Wilson. She is turning 34 years young today.
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0: happened to me on GTA's number one country, KX96. Good evening, Colin Miller with you. And if you were hanging out with me just after 7 o'clock, I was letting you know how in the next couple of weeks, we are giving you so many shots at free tickets. We already know about the Luke Combs Song of the Day giveaway this week going on. But then we also just heard Dan and Shay back there, 10,000 hours. They will also be here with Tyler Hubbard to the RBC Amphitheater October 1st. Tickets for that show going on sale this Friday at 10 a.m. But as I said, we have the hookup for you. You can join the KX Morning Ride with Ellison Archer on Friday for your chance to score a pair of tickets for free before they even go on sale. Just be the ninth person to text music to 905-427-9696. So good luck on that one. But I still have one more ticket giveaway to let you know about. And I'm going to let you know about it after another long ride that's kicked off from Jason Aldean here in just a second.
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0: Now let's kick off another long ride with a man who's going to be here as well. TD Coliseum, September 17th. This is actually a new one from him. On top of it, don't tell on me, Jason Aldean, right here on KX96.

0: Josh Stumpf. Highway Money, right here on GTA's number one country, KX96. Good evening, Cohen Miller with you. And I've told you now about two ticket giveaways that we are doing. Dan and Shay, one day giveaway. That's going to be happening not this week, but next week. And then also we are doing Luke Holmes all week long today. But we still have one more for me to tell you about, I should say. And we just heard Jordan Davis back there with I Ain't Sayin'. And KX96 is welcoming Jordan Davis to Casinorama Resort on October 23rd. Tickets will be going on sale this Friday at 11 a.m., but you can join KX Morning Ride with Ellison Archer next Friday, May 29th, next Friday, for your chance to instantly pick up a pair of tickets. All you got to do is, when they tell you to, be the ninth person to text tickets to 905-427-9696. Pretty easy, am I right? But now let's roll through and kick off another long ride. The number one song last week on the Ellison Archer Hot 30 Countdown is on the way from Riley Green here in just a second.
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0: Kissel. We were that song on GTA's number one country, KX96. And we are now officially on day 19 of Brett Kissel's social media break. If you have been following him, you know he decided to unplug for about a month or so. He said, in quotes, maybe I'll read, maybe I'll write, maybe I'll climb a tree. And hey, Brett, you do whatever you need and also take all the time you need to. We will be here for whenever you return. At least I know I'm not going anywhere anytime soon. I will be a fan forever. And on the bright side, he is still performing at all of his scheduled dates. So if you have any sort of tickets to see him coming up here in the future, no need to worry. Good evening. Colin Miller here on your Tuesday night. Time to get into another long ride. The band Perry on the way next.
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0: country's number one country, KX96. We also heard Tim and the Glory Boys back there, If I Go Missing. Good evening, Cole Miller hanging out on your Tuesday. It is 9:26, and let's get right back into the music. Roll through John Party with his newest coming on up.
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0: Now to kick off another long ride, Dallas Smith on the way. But first, we're taking our boots off with the one and only John Party, and it's right here on GTA's number one country, KX96.

choosing Texas, right here on GTA's number one country, KX96. Good evening, my name is Colin Miller, and that song right there, and that woman right there, absolutely cleaned up at the ACMs the other night, rightfully so as well. I mean, Ella Langley is absolutely skyrocketing so fast, she is literally headed to the moon, if not farther. And remember, she will actually be here in KX country at TD Coliseum July 16th, and that is going to be such a good show. I mean, if those awards tell you anything, you know she is the one to look out for. And I'm looking at the ticket map, and while there are still tickets up for grabs, they're pricey, but they are there. Looking at the show list as well, she is starting off with Dandelion to open it out, but then the ending of her show, just like mind-blowing. Be Her, You Look Like You Love Me, Loving Life Again, Choosing Texas, and then she finishes out with Work for the Wind. I mean, this is just going to be a fantastic show, and as I said before, tickets are still available if you want details, kx96.fm, under that concerts page. But now, another long ride on the way with the other artist on Ella's newest duet that she released the other day, or I should say, Morgan Wallen.

0: duet that she released the other day, or I should say, Morgan Wallen's newest duet. He's coming up next.
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0: 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But first, here's Morgan Wallen, Cowgirls, KX96.

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0: Tim Hicks, No Truck Song, GTA's number one country, KX96. We also heard the newest from Tucker Wetmore back there with Brunette. Good evening, Colin Miller here, and with the FIFA World Cup making its way to Toronto this summer, if you like to keep the party going late, you are in luck. The province literally just announced that bars and restaurants right here across Ontario can push last call all the way to 4 a.m. this summer. Now, it is only a temporary rule, so it's not for the entirety of the summer. It is only from June 11th till July 19th to celebrate Toronto hosting the FIFA World Cup. But now this is not only it. You can also watch these FIFA matches on the big screen, and I'm talking about the movie theaters, and this is because Cineplex actually announced that some of the games that will be broadcasted through TSN will be also broadcasted at participating locations. More details and the showtimes are expected to be released closer to the kickoff date, but I personally think this is really cool. Are you excited for the World Cup here in Toronto? I mean, I know commuters definitely aren't, but let me know. 905-427-9696. We got Garth Brooks up next.
1: Still adjusting to life after the long weekend? Well, some free tickets might put some pep in your step. Sounds like my kind of Saturday night. Luke Combs brings his My Kind of Saturday Night tour to Rogers Stadium, June 5th and 6th, with special guests Dierks Bentley, Ty Myers, Jake Worthington, and Thelma and James. And all week long, you're going to have chances to get into the June 5th show on us. And long neck eyes told me, never broke my heart. Each day this week, the KX Morning Ride with Ellis and Archer are going to play the KX Luke Combs Song of the Day just after 8 a.m. for your first shot at tickets. 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It could be your way into one of the hottest shows of the summer with Luke Combs at Rogers Stadium June 5th and KX96 everywhere in the GTA.
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0: Now let's kick off another long ride. Here's Garth Brooks to start this all off. The thunder rolls, and it's right here on KX96.

0: Matt Lang, getcha right here on GTA's number one country, KX96. We also heard Jordan Davis back there as well. Good evening, Colin Miller with you. Right now, I'm going to get you into another long ride that's kicked off from the newest from Zach Topp, South of Sanity, coming up here in just a second.
1: 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So, you know, get on it before your future self finds out and judges you. Tennille Towns, Nate Holler, Orono Fair, September 11th. One word? So much fun. Well, I mean, well, that was three, but I was never really good at math anyway. 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

Tyler Hubbard with Park on GTA's number one country, KX96. Good evening, Colin Miller with you. And in case you didn't know, we are officially less than 2 weeks away from one of the biggest weekends in Ontario country music. The CMA Ontario Festival and Awards are taking over Port Credit Memorial Arena from May 29th through the 31st. And if you're looking for tickets and details, this is actually something you can head down to. KX96.fm is where you can find those. But let me tell you, the home province talent we have here is absolutely insane. I mean, we got guys like Sully Burrows, who is a new one. He is leading nominations. I believe it's something like 7 nominations he has.

0: believe it's something like 7 nominations he has. And then right behind him, Nate Holler with 5. We got Owen Wrigling, Sasha, James Barker Band as well. I mean, it's going to be an unbelievable weekend of live music and just a whole bunch of fun. So don't miss out. Once again, you can find tickets and details because you can actually head down to this show and you can find them at KX96.FM. But now let's roll through and kick off another long ride. In that one, we will have Sully Burrows. But first, it's going to be kicked off from Jelly Roll and Lainey Wilson here in just a second.
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3: 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And we'll be here live at 5:30 tomorrow morning. And guess what? It'll be a KX 96 Windsticker Wednesday. 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

0: James Barker Band. It's working right here on GTA's number one country, KX96. Good evening. Colin Miller with you. And we also heard from Megan Maroney back there with her newest Beautiful Things. And who's ready for the Cloud 9 tour? If you didn't know, it is coming to Scotiabank Arena June 20th. Toronto is turning pink in June. I am so excited for this one. It's going to be such a great show. I've heard some fantastic things about her Cloud 9 tour. And that's also going to be at Scotiabank Arena. I mean, the Scotia is such a great place for a concert. So if you are looking to head down there, tickets and details can be found at kx96.fm. But now we got to roll right through because time's ticking. At least that's what Justin Moore's saying coming up to kick off another long ride next.
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0: Now let's kick off that long ride I was talking about. Tay Bay with his newest On The Way, but first, time's ticking with Justin Moore, right here on GTA's number one country, KX96.

0: Joe Miller, Under the Influence, right here on KX96. Good evening, Colin Miller here, and right now we're going to roll through, and to kick off that long ride that's coming up here in just a second will be Luke Combs, and after that long ride, I'm also going to let you know how you could be in to win some Luke Combs tickets as he is coming to KX Country at the beginning of June, so hang on for that, and he's up with Be By You next.
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0: Dean Brody, a man without a woman, KX96. Good evening, Colin Miller here. And as I was saying before that long ride, I'm going to let you know right here, right now, how you can win some Luke Combs tickets because he is going to be here for his My Kind of Saturday Night Tour, Dierks Bentley, Ty Myers, Jake Worthington, and Thelma and James, Rogers Stadium, June 5th and June 6th. It's already going to be a great show, but it's going to be even better if you can go down there for free. So just after 8 a.m. tomorrow morning, the KX Morning Ride will be playing the Luke Combs Song of the Day. When you hear a play just after 8 a.m., make sure you are the ninth person to text Luke to 905-427-9696, and then you will instantly score a pair of tickets right then and there to his June 5th show. But then it's also going to replay later on the exact same day for another chance. So two chances every single day, all week long, for you to go see Luke Combs for free. How about that?
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0: I'm out of here now, so I'm leaving you with this long ride. Ella Langley with her smash hit, Be Her, on the way. 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
1: It's Matt Gleed from Clarington Toyota. Great to see you again.
2: Chris, great to see you.
1: Hey, we're down to the final of Red Tag Days.
2: Last month. 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
1: Big stuff about the Tacoma going on right now.
2: Yeah, you know what? 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
1: Oh, you get some deep, muddy places with that.
2: You know, you got to get a little mud on the tires.
1: Speaking of mud on the tires, construction. Oh my goodness.
2: But you know what, Chris? 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
2: 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We got to make sure everyone can find it.
1: There you go. 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

0: Two Canadian country stars will be shining at the Orono Fair this year. KX96 and the Orono Agricultural Society Fair present Tennille Towns with Nate Holler. 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So, you know, get on it before your future self finds out and judges you. Tennille Towns, Nate Holler, Orono Fair, September 11th. One word, so much fun. Well, I mean, well, that was three, but I was never really good at math anyway. 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

0: Still adjusting to life after the long weekend? Well, some free tickets might put some pep in your step. Sounds like my kind of Saturday night. Luke Combs brings his My Kind of Saturday Night tour to Rogers Stadium, June 5th and 6th, with special guests Dierks Bentley, Ty Myers, Jake Worthington, and Thelma and James. And all week long, you're going to have chances to get into the June 5th show on us. And long neck eyes go wind, broke my heart. Each day this week, the KX Morning Ride with Ellis and Archer are going to play the KX Luke Combs Song of the Day just after 8 a.m. for your first shot at tickets. And make sure you keep that song in mind, because we'll play it again later that same day for a bonus chance to go. Be ready to text us the keyword Luke. It could be your way into one of the hottest shows of the summer with Luke Combs at Rogers Stadium June 5th and KX 96 everywhere in the GTA.
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day, Potts Farm was a place to go. 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Y'all ain't listening. Them old dirt

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0: 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I
1: just wanna be. Hey, I'm Ella Langley. Such a powerful thing with music. It is a great song. Gives you the words when you don't have the words to speak them. I just wanna
0: be heard. 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

0: Still adjusting to life after the long weekend? Well, some free tickets might put some pep in your step. Sounds like my kind of Saturday night. Luke Combs brings his My Kind of Saturday Night tour to Rogers Stadium, June 5th and 6th, with special guests Dierks Bentley, Ty Myers, Jake Worthington, and Thelma and James. And all week long, you're going to have chances to get into the June 5th show on us. 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
1: Change My Mind's one of those songs that they sing it louder and louder every night. Change My Mind. Hey, I'm Riley Green.
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0: GTA's number one country, KX96. That is Riley Green and Change My Mind. Good morning. Yeah, change my mind about the Jays. I still think it's going to be an awful uphill battle they've got themselves into
1: now. Oh, yes. Yes, it is. For sure. I mean, another loss yesterday.
0: Can't keep coughing up leads like that. But that's what it is.
1: Weren't they behind?
0: No, they were ahead both. Or last night they were behind.
1: Okay.
0: No. Last night they were ahead 3-0.
1: Okay.
0: With Dylan Cease on the mound, you figure, okay.
1: All right.
0: A good shot here.
1: Gotcha.
0: And then they rallied in the ninth again, but came up a run short. It was a buck short and a day late.
1: Exactly.
0: That's the Toronto Blue Jays, folks. That's who they are right now.
1: All leads to a loss.
0: It's unfortunate.
1: It is, yeah.
0: Well, new day, new game.
1: Exactly. All right, on the West 401, delays are starting now around Henry Street. It picks up as you approach Salem. Other than that, we've got overnight construction wrapping up in a lot of spots, and things are moving along pretty good right now. If you spot traffic trouble, you can call us or text us hands-free at 905-427-9696. I'll have more traffic in less than 10 minutes.
0: Okay, it's already hump day.
1: It is. Woo! KX96 Wind Sticker Wednesday, too. So we'll have your first chance to score tickets to Treats for Two at Landmark Cinemas coming up sometime this morning.
0: Yes, and all day.
1: All day.
0: So keep listening. Let's go to the Durham Radio Newsroom. Question mark?
1: Craig, yes, no, is Craig is there.
0: Okay, there you go.
1: Good morning.
2: Good morning.
0: Yes.
1: Yeah.
0: I didn't see you.
1: He walked by the newsroom. You weren't there yet. So he said to me, oh, is Craig here yet? And then when you came in, I didn't have a chance to tell him, oh, yeah, he's here.
2: Oh, yes.
1: So I knew Craig was here. I'm sorry.
0: That's fine.
1: It's my bad. All right.
2: Well, when I walked in, you two were talking.
1: That is true. Yes, we were.
2: Yes. Yeah. So, yes, good morning.
1: Good morning. All right, what are you working on?
2: All right, police investigating after a fight outside of an Ajax restaurant or bar turned into a shooting. It happened early Monday morning outside Cloud 9 Bar and Grill on Bailey near Westney. Officers say no one was hurt and the group was fleeing when they arrived. A teen from Ajax, one of five, facing charges after an armed robbery in Pickering. Police say a man pointed a gun at a limo driver in Toronto, then fled in a second limo heading eastbound towards Durham. Officers caught up with the vehicle near Kingston and Liverpool Road. They also seized three guns. The chair of the Toronto Police Service Board is calling criminal charges against three of their officers in Spain troubling. Shelley Carroll adding to the reports must be dealt with swiftly and seriously by the force. Several media outlets in Spain say that three off-duty officers on vacation in Barcelona were arrested in connection with the alleged sexual assault and assault of a sex worker there. Mark Carney meeting with BC Premier David Eby this morning in Vancouver. Eby says that he's looking for an equal level of enthusiasm from Carney as he's shown in Alberta's pipeline pitch and lower carbon price. Carney and Alberta Premier Danielle Smith signed an agreement last week that would see the start of construction on a new pipeline out to BC's East Coast as soon as September of 2027. Canada's Foreign Service cuts are disproportionately affecting positions based abroad over those headquartered in Ottawa. New figures show that more than 340 rotational positions are being cut, a rate that is three times that of those who only work in Canada. Global Affairs says that it's seeking efficiencies while pursuing the government's agenda of diversifying trade and advancing Canadian interests. Donald Trump has scored another win against a Republican rival, Thomas Massey, in Kentucky's primary, knocking out one of his most outspoken critics on Capitol Hill. Massey has been particularly difficult for Trump. He pushed for the release of the Jeffrey Epstein files, opposed the war with Iran, and voted against Trump's signature tax legislation last year. New Jell-O products south of the border are swapping the artificial colors for actual fruit juice. Kraft Heinz unveiling Jell-O Simply yesterday. It's a line of pre-made gelatin that the company says is made with fruit juice and has at least 25% less sugar than your regular Jell-O mix.
0: I haven't had Jell-O in forever.
1: Oh, I know. That was the standard. You could always tell when I was a child if somebody was sick in the house because there was a bowl of Jell-O in the fridge. Yeah.
0: It's just so refreshing.
1: Yeah. Yeah. when you could kind of start to hold some food down again or whatnot. Yeah, you get the Jell-O and cinnamon toast and weak tea.
0: Yeah.
1: That was, yeah.
2: There you go.
1: Yeah.
0: Weak tea and Jell-O.
1: Weak tea and Jell-O, yeah. That was our comeback from the flu. Yeah, in the Ellis household. And flat ginger ale.
0: Yes, I'd like some wet, yeah. Weak tea and Jell-O.
1: Yep.
0: Along with some flat ginger ale.
1: Yep.
2: There you go. Yeah.
0: Weirdest thing ever.
1: Well, you didn't want to upset your tummy, right?
0: Mm-hmm.
1: Yep.
2: All right, you mentioned it off the top, but the Blue Jays have lost yet another one-run game in New York. Remember last year they won about 50 to 60 one-run games, right? Mm-hmm. Comebacks. Yeah, they're not doing that yet this year.
1: No, no.
2: They did have a 3-0 lead into the fourth. Dylan Cease gave up some home runs, and then the Yankees went ahead. Jays tried to claw back in the ninth. The tying run was 90 feet away. The winning run, or the go-ahead run anyway, was also on base, but they lost 5-4. Trey Savage starts tonight for the Blue Jays. It'll be quite the matchup against Cam Schlittler for the Yankees. So.
0: Oh, jeez.
1: Yeah. Oh, boy.
2: Yeah. It'll be a good game. Mm-hmm. For to watch. Like, sure. It'll be a good game.
1: Yeah.
2: Brittany Sykes had 31 points, 7 rebounds. Marina Mabry with 30 points. And the Toronto Tempo beat the Phoenix Mercury last night 98-90 for their third win of the season. They're now 3-2, above 500.
1: Nice.
2: Yeah. The NHL's conference finals begin tonight with Colorado Avalanche hosting the Vegas Golden Knights. It's Western Conference Final Game 1. The East gets going tomorrow night, Habs in Carolina. By the way, the Vegas Golden Knights' appeal to have their punishment reduced or rescinded for breaking media access rules was denied by the NHL yesterday. Two people with knowledge of the situation tell the Associated Press that they will lose a second-round pick in this year's draft because of it. The sources spoke on condition of anonymity because the league had not yet announced that decision. But if you weren't following the story, the league docked Vegas the second rounder and fined coach John Tortorella $100,000 for basically not speaking to the media after winning the Anaheim series last week.
1: I don't know. How do you guys feel about that? I don't agree with them losing a second round pick.
0: Well, I do.
1: I don't agree with the team being punished like that, though.
0: Yeah, but they got the rule. You got to speak to the press. This is part of the deal.
1: Yeah, but it was their coach who decided
0: not to
1: do that.
0: Yeah, but he's supposed to speak. He has to speak.
2: Yeah.
0: That's the rule.
1: Oh, no. I understand that. I'm just saying fining the, taking that, punishing the team for the behavior of the coach. I guess that's what I'm getting at.
0: Well, he's the leader of the team.
2: Yeah.
0: So I guess they are saying that as the leader of the people you're putting on the ice, you have a responsibility and he didn't fulfill it. Whatever, I don't know. No. I mean, I didn't make the rule up, so.
1: It just seems extreme to me, that's all.
2: It does seem a little extreme, but, I mean, like Jerry said, it is written there. It is the rule.
1: No, I understand.
2: But, only Marner and one other player came to speak to the media, and they were there for a minute and a half, maybe 2 minutes before. I mean, they did sit down and say, we're going to get yelled at. We got to go on the bus quick, so.
0: Did they? Oh, there's your reason right there. He was having a fit.
2: Yeah.
0: Tortorella, which he does.
1: Oh, yeah. Well, that's... Yeah.
0: But is...
2: And it also sucks because Tortorella basically came in late in the season, and I think he's only interim, so is he really the head coach still after this season? So.
0: Did they win or lose that game?
2: They won the series.
0: Oh, they won the series.
2: It was a series-clinching game.
0: Well, I mean, you know, dude.
2: I don't know what...
0: Come on.
2: The hissy fit was about.
1: Somebody just texted and said a very similar thing happened with Barry Colts in the OHL. Yeah.
0: They got fined because they kept repeating the team's slogan or something. Or
2: yeah, they answered every question with the same.
1: Oh, that was thing. That was just a couple weeks ago, wasn't it?
2: Yeah.
1: Yeah.
2: When they won the conference final themselves.
1: Yeah. No, I don't disagree with Tortorella being fined the $100,000. It just the team punishment for his decision. That's kind of, I don't know. It just seems.
0: That's maybe how they keep them in line. I'm not sure.
1: I know.
0: Except for him.
1: Well, he will not be kept in line by anybody, apparently.
0: Well, maybe he's just said, I don't want to coach in Vegas. I don't even want to have the opportunity. So I'll just
2: screw them over.
0: Just screw them over. Yeah. I don't know.
1: Yeah.
0: Yeah,
1: it's true.
0: He doesn't seem like he's. From what I hear, he's a really nice guy. Does a lot of charity work. I mean, it's nothing to do with that. It's just
1: it's his coaching style,
0: and that's it.
1: Yeah. Yeah,
0: there's a reason why he's got a short shelf life. Let's just say that.
2: Yeah. Yeah. Also tonight, game four of the PWHL final. The Montreal Victoire aiming to hoist the Walter Cup tonight. They did have a 2-0 series lead. It's a best of five, by the way. Ottawa stayed alive with game three win the other night, and they host game four tonight. So Victoire and Charge, game four of the PWHL final tonight. All three games, by the way, have been decided by just one goal.
0: It's been exciting.
2: Yes.
1: Nice.
2: Yeah.
1: Awesome.
0: Why is the PWHA Cup called the Walter Cup? I know that people are wondering that. It's named in honor of the co-founders and spouses, Mark Walter and Kimbra Walter, recognizing their historic financial backing and investment. Mm-hmm. There you go.
1: All right. Okay.
0: I didn't know.
1: That explains it.
2: Yeah.
0: I would have thought something else. I don't know what it would have been, but Walter Gretzky, maybe somehow he was involved. I don't know. But that's not what it is.
2: No. Mm-hmm. No, I think this was well after Walter Gretzky's time. But yeah, and the name, by the way, was actually proposed by Billie Jean King. So she was part of the mindset around the PWHL.
0: That's right, yeah, because, you know, obviously she's quite the innovator.
1: Oh, is she ever, yes.
0: She's pretty amazing.
1: Yeah.
0: Stuff she does. Have you seen it? Not only for tennis. Women in sports.
1: Yeah. Oh, yeah,
0: sports.
1: Definitely.
2: Mm-hmm. Yeah, absolutely. All right, that is that for now.
1: She is a fighter, that's for sure.
0: Mm-hmm. Yeah. Mm-hmm. All right. Okay, I guess John was telling me the Barry Colts with their slogan, no one cares, work harder. That was their answer to everything.
2: Yeah.
0: And Andrew says, it's just proof that business is media, not hockey. Why would you punish a team that with draft picks for not selling media?
1: That's kind of what I was...
0: Well, they're not selling media.
1: No, it might be just kind of a voice-to-text thing. But that's what I was kind of getting at is, you know, the one thing we do complain about, like in the Toronto market, is the media influence on things. And then you punish a team to the extreme like that for the media not having access to them. Well, I don't know. It just bothers. The $100,000 fine against him doesn't bother me. It's just the punishment against the team for it. That's why.
0: I kind of agree with it because I just think the rules are rules.
1: I understand.
0: That's why you keep them there.
1: Yep.
0: You got to do what you got to do.
1: You
0: fulfill. You're getting paid millions of dollars. Just shut up and answer the questions, please. I mean, seriously, come on. People out there digging ditches and, you know, serving people and working their asses off, and you are asked to go out and answer a few little questions, and you just answer them.
2: Mm-hmm. I mean, what's the big deal? Answer a couple questions and walk away.
0: Yeah, exactly.
2: And then you've fulfilled your duty.
0: There you go.
1: Yeah.
0: Jeez. I'll trade them any day.
1: I want to see that.
0: I'll put that team on the ice, but I don't know. I'd just Marner over the boards, go.
2: I think they'd rather give up a second round pick.
0: Eichel, go.
1: Yeah. What do they do to deserve that punishment?
0: Well, guess what? I'll be there at the end of the game answering questions.
2: Yeah.
0: Okay.
2: Got it.
0: Enough of that. Yeah. I'm sure they would.
1: Yeah. Right. No, I got you. I understand.
0: Okay, let's go. Luke Combs' Song of the Day coming up after 8 o'clock. We'll get to that. And happy hump day. Let's go humping.
3: Wake up time!
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5: 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Look what the cat dragged in.
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7: He's as crazy as a coot. He's certifiably nuts.
8: Did you ever see a face like that anywhere except in a zoo?
7: Holy caffeine.
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12: Pretty embarrassing when you're laughing in the car by yourself. I do it every morning.
13: Isn't it exciting?
14: Are you ready? Brace yourself. Here they are.
15: And now our feature presentation.

0: time zone am I on? What country am I in?
1: It doesn't matter. It's 5 o'clock somewhere.
0: It's always on 5 in Margaritaville, come to think of it.
1: Yeah, I heard that.
0: You've been there, haven't you?
1: Yes, sir.
0: I've seen your boat there.
1: I've been to Margaritaville a few times.
0: All right. Well, that's good.
1: Stumble my way back.
0: Okay. Well, we just want to make sure you can keep it between the navigational beacons.
1: Between the buoys. I got it.
0: All right. Well, it's 5 o'clock. Let's go somewhere.
1: I'm ready. Crank it up.
0: Let's get out of here.
1: I'm gone.
2: GTA's number one country, KX96. That's Alan Jackson with Jimmy Buffett. It's 5 o'clock somewhere. It's not here, though. And very windy, and a cool wind is now blowing. The temperature's dropped a little bit. And kind of into a little bit of a cooling trend, but still mid-teens. So it's
3: that's
2: okay.
3: Right. And I'm not giving up. I'm not putting socks back on. And frankly, I've given up on sleeves, too. Good. So that's it.
2: Yes, no sleeves, no socks.
3: I don't care. No more. No more.
2: Oh, by the way, did you not read our new rules handbook here at the radio station?
3: What's that? Socks and sleeves?
2: You will be fined $10,000.
3: Oh.
2: And give up our draft picks.
3: Uh-oh.
2: Yeah.
3: Good thing I have none of those things.
2: Right.
3: All right. All right. On the West 401, it is slowing, approaching the 412. It picks up just west of Lake Ridge. If you spot traffic trouble, you can call us or text us hands-free at 905-427-9696. I'll have more traffic in less than 10 minutes.
2: All right. Craig is coming up. He's in the Durham Radio Newsroom getting all our news stories gathered around, and we'll have them for you at 6 o'clock.
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5: 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Online at lmr.ca. 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

0: ATA's number one country, KX96, my favorite new song. So good. Holy cow.
1: Yeah, yeah. It's Casey Musgraves for you.
0: Catchy AF. Casey says, advice for dry spells?
2: Stay patient. Don't lower your standards. Don't get desperate. You can have fun. Let's keep the standards.
0: Yeah, don't go for the low-hanging fruit.
1: Yeah, exactly.
0: As the video says.
1: Yeah.
0: I would have been low-hanging fruit. I'll tell you that. Just pick it. Pick it off the ground, pretty much.
1: I'm available.
0: Yeah.
1: That's what low-hanging fruit. Right.
0: For Casey.
1: She's saying to avoid that.
0: For
1: yeah.
0: Casey Musgraves, yes. Yeah.
1: All right. On the West 401, it's slowing from Brock Street over to west of Lake Ridge. Other than that, again, overnight construction's wrapped up or is wrapping up, and things are moving along pretty good. If you spot traffic trouble, you can call us or text us hands-free at 905-427-9696. I'll have more traffic in less than 10 minutes.
0: All right, we'll get to Craig Smith. 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Standing by.
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2: Good morning. It's 6 o'clock. I'm Craig Smith with KX96 News for Canada Flooring and Rugs in Whitby. Clearing up tonight to a high of 16. It is 13 right now. Checking traffic. Here's Carolyn.
3: Well, not a bad start to your Wednesday morning. Just starting to slow on the West 401 right now around Brock Street. It picks up just west of Lake Ridge. The KX96 traffic patrol continues.
2: Making news this morning, police are investigating after a fight outside of an Ajax restaurant and bar turned into a shooting. It happened early Monday morning outside Cloud 9 Bar and Grill on Bailey near Westney. Officers say no one was hurt and the group was fleeing when they arrived. A teen from Ajax is one of five facing charges after police caught up with an armed robbery suspect in Pickering. Officers say a man pointed a gun at a limo driver in Toronto and then fled in a second limo heading towards Durham. Police stopped that vehicle near Kingston and Liverpool Road. They also seized three guns. The chair of the Toronto Police Services Board is calling criminal charges against three of their officers in Spain troubling. Shelley Carroll adding the reports must be dealt with swiftly and seriously by the force. Several media outlets in Spain say three off-duty officers on vacation were arrested in connection with the alleged assaults and sexual assault of a sex worker in Barcelona. Donald Trump scoring another win against a Republican rival, Thomas Massey, in Kentucky's primary and knocking out one of his most outspoken critics on Capitol Hill. Massey has been a particularly difficult thorn in Trump's side, pushing for the release of the Jeffrey Epstein files, opposing the war with Iran, and voting against Trump's signature tax legislation last year. Mark Carney is meeting with BC Premier David Eby this morning in Vancouver. Eby says he's looking for an equal level of enthusiasm from Carney as he has shown in Alberta's pipeline pitch and lower carbon prices. Carney and Alberta Premier Danielle Smith signing an agreement last week that would see the start of construction on a new pipeline to BC's East Coast as soon as September of 2027. Oshawa Animal Services is trying to track down the owner of a bearded dragon. They say he was brought in as a stray yesterday, and they suspect that he got away while enjoying the warm weather outside. They described him as suspiciously confident. The Blue Jays lost another one-run game in New York. They had a 3-0 lead going into the fourth, but the Yankees then hit two homers on the way to a 5-4 win. Tonight, Treya Savage gets the start. Brittany Sykes with 31 points, 7 rebounds. Marina Mabry with 30 points. And the visiting Toronto Tempo beat the Phoenix Mercury 98-90 for their third win of the season. The NHL's conference finals begin tonight with the Colorado Avalanche hosting the Vegas Golden Knights. Tomorrow night, the Habs and Hurricanes start in Carolina with their game one. It's 6:03. Your 5D forecast is next.
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2: Here's your five-day forecast. Today we are looking at a clearing sky to a high of 16. Clear tonight as well with an overnight low of 5. Tomorrow sunny and 15. Cloudy Friday, the high 16. Showers for the day Saturday, a high of 15 degrees. Sunday, a cloudy sky. Chance of showers, a high of 16. Right now it is 13 in Toronto. It's 10 in Port Perry and it's 13 in Oshawa. I'm Craig Smith. 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

0: KTA's number one country, KX96, Keith Urban, messed up as me, is busy this morning, 6:11, and cloudy conditions right now, a little bit of sun mixed in there, but you're going to notice a little bit of a cool breeze from the northwest.
1: Oh, yeah.
0: This morning. Eesh, I don't have a coat either.
1: No. I had a coat, but that wind is strong this morning.
0: It is. I think I left all my stuff at the cottage, and so I'm like, uh-oh, I don't have a coat.
1: That's okay. You only have to make it till Friday, so yeah. You're all right.
0: I'll
1: you're
0: be
1: good.
0: All right,
1: on the West 401, it is slowing, approaching the 412, picks up just west of Lake Ridge. Also starting to get busy just in spots from the 410, kind of on and off through to the 400. Filling in as well south on the Don Valley Parkway from the 401 down to south of Lawrence, and seeing slowdowns on the south 400 down towards Highway 88. 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Red Barn Bingo, Wayne Court, Oshawa. If you spot traffic trouble, you can call us or text us hands-free at 905-427-9696. I'll have more traffic in less than 10 minutes.
2: 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Here's what's making news this hour. Durham police looking into a shooting outside an Ajax bar after a fight broke out there. And in sports, the Blue Jays lost another one-run game in New York, falling to the Yankees 5-4. 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
0: Thank you, Craig. It is a KX96 Windsticker Wednesday. We call it a combination. Looking for the first person through with that. Hello there.
3: Good morning. How are you?
0: I'm doing good. How are you?
3: Good.
0: Good. You got the N and the 2 in your plate?
3: I sure do.
0: You've got some movie passes, treats as well for 2 to Landmark Cinemas.
3: Oh, nice.
0: That's our prize today, Windsticker Wednesday. Thanks a lot.
3: Thank you very much.
0: Yeah.
1: Congratulations.
0: That easy? I don't know. Is there any movies coming out?
2: Mandalorian and Grogu comes out this weekend for Star Wars fans. Mm-hmm.
0: Okay.
1: With summer coming, there'll be some big movies coming for sure.
2: Absolutely.
0: When's the next Tom Cruise movie coming?
2: Would you get off the Tom Cruise thing?
1: Yeah.
2: Every time we talk about movies, you're like, when's Mission Impossible?
0: I don't know.
2: 19
0: it seems to be
2: coming
0: the only
2: out.
0: 19.
2: When's Top Gun 11 coming out?
0: No. Well, we have number 3
1: Top
0: to
1: Gun
0: get to
1: 3.
0: First. Told you once.
1: Don't be so dramatic.
0: A million times, don't exaggerate. That's my kind of movie. I like that.
2: He has, I don't know, one in post-production. It's called Digger. I don't know when that comes out this year sometime.
1: Ooh, that sounds
2: interesting. It's a comedy drama. So there you go.
0: Comedy? Tom Cruise?
2: Yeah.
0: I know one thing. In that movie, he will be running as fast as he can toward the camera. He just will.
2: Maybe.
0: That's what he does. And
1: or is the camera's panning out?
0: Right. Mm-hmm. Couple other ones coming out. There's one with Brendan Fraser. It looks like a World War II kind of movie. I'm into that.
2: Pressure?
0: Is that it?
2: Next weekend?
0: Okay. That's one worth seeing. That's
2: there
0: the start of the summer blockbuster season. So anyway, those are your choices.
2: Pressure
0: you
2: can, is?
0: I'm
2: going to say Star Wars is.
1: Yeah.
2: This weekend.
1: Yeah.
0: If you like Star Wars.
2: Yeah, but that's a blockbuster.
1: Star Wars has a pretty huge following.
0: It's a pretty
2: so does
0: big franchise.
2: Baby Yoda. So.
1: Yeah. Yeah, little baby Yoda.
0: Watch it, I will not.
1: He's so cute, though.
2: Yes.
0: There's nothing cute about him. Look at him.
2: Baby,
1: the baby
2: Yoda.
1: One.
0: Baby one.
1: He's cute.
0: Is he?
1: Yes.
0: Okay. All right. I haven't seen him.
2: Well, that's your problem.
0: You've seen the older, what does he look like? The older Yoda?
2: No, he's a baby.
1: He's a baby. You got to look him up. What's his name?
2: Grogu.
1: Grogu. Yeah. You got to look up Grogu.
0: Grogu.
1: Jackson said he heard that movie Pressure is based on D-Day.
0: That's it.
1: Yeah.
0: Yes. Want to see it.
1: Mm-hmm. Yeah. Well,
0: Brendan Fraser's getting some good roles again. Remember there was a time he kind of went away?
1: Yeah. Yeah.
0: And then he had The Whale, that movie that really brought him back.
1: Mm-hmm.
2: So. He plays Dwight Eisenhower in the movie.
0: Oh, is that right?
2: There you go.
1: Oh, wow.
0: Big role.
2: Yeah.
0: All right. Well, we look forward to that. Anyway, those are your choices. Those are some movies. You can go see that little Baby Yoda thing or whatever, Mandalorian.
1: Oh, my God. Little Grogu. He's so cute.
0: Little what? Grogu?
2: Grogu is his name.
1: Yes, Grogu is his name.
0: I don't know those words.
4: 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Robin Ottolini's coming back to her hometown.
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0: GTA's number one country, KX96 in the sand of my boots and me undies.
1: Where were you this weekend? Down on the beach. How does sand get there?
0: It gets there.
1: It does. It really, really does.
0: Finds a way. All right. Well, we've got windy conditions for this morning. The temperature feels a lot cooler than it actually is. What are we at right now? What do you have?
1: I have 13 degrees. Yeah,
0: 13 degrees.
1: 13.
0: It was even a little warmer than that when we came in.
1: Yeah.
0: So it's dropped just a little bit, and we're just into a slightly cooler trend for the next several days, and then it warms back up next week.
1: All right. Well, we do have a collision right now on the South 400 at Highway 88. The left lane is blocked. On the West 401, it's slowing from Henry Street over to west of Lake Ridge and then filling in, approaching the Don Valley Parkway over to about Bayview. On the East 401, a slowdown start around the 410 and continues busy across to Keele. South 404 Parkway, slowing approaching Shepherd down to south of Lawrence. 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I'll have more traffic in less than 10 minutes.
0: Okay, thank you, Carolyn. And what's going on in the world? A few things I wanted to talk about this morning. We've just been so busy doing other stuff. Rescue Dog Day today.
1: Oh, so go in and adopt a dog.
0: Adopt a dog.
1: Yeah.
0: One that's been unfortunately mistreated or whatever, but that's always a big commitment for someone to do that. I commend anybody who's done and taken in rescue dogs.
1: Mm-hmm.
0: I think you've done it, haven't you?
1: A couple of cats were both adopted, and one of our dogs, who's no longer with us, Maggie, we were her fourth home.
0: Wow. But
1: we got her when she was, and she was only three or four when we got her.
0: Right.
1: But we actually, my parents had her, and then they had to move into an apartment.
0: I see. Okay.
1: And she wasn't working out in the apartment, so we took her in.
0: Okay.
1: Yeah.
0: But a lot of the times you're getting an animal that has been mistreated sometimes.
1: Well, sometimes, yeah. Other ones, they don't have a home, or there's other situations where people get sick and they have to surrender the animal.
0: Right.
1: And there's a lot of sad stories out there. There really
0: sure is.
1: Yeah.
0: Well,
1: break your heart.
0: You know, think about it. If something you're looking to do,
1: mm-hmm.
0: That they will love you. You treat them well.
1: Yes,
0: and
1: absolutely.
0: That's how it works.
1: Yeah.
0: So, Rescue Dog Day today. Craig Smith is coming up. He's in the pound. Durham Radio News coming up. Hang on.
2: It's Matt Gleed from Clarington Toyota. Great to see you again.
3: Chris, great to see you.
2: Hey, we're down to the final of Red Tag Days.
3: Last month. 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
2: Big stuff about the Tacoma going on right now.
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0: Good morning. It's 6:31. I'm Craig Smith with KX 96 News for Canada Flooring and Rugs in Whitby. Clear sky today, a high of 16. It is 13 right now. Checking traffic. Here's Carolyn.
1: All right. Well, on the South 400, it is slowing down towards Highway 88, and that's where there is a collision. It blocks the left lane. And then we're seeing slowdowns on the West 401, west of Brock Street over to west of Lake Ridge, starting to fill in from about McCowan over to Young, and again from Keele through to Islington. East 401 delays starting around the 410 over to Keele. South 404 Don Valley Parkway from approaching Shepherd to south of Lawrence. The KX 96 Traffic Patrol continues.
0: Making news this morning, police appealing for any info after gunshots were fired outside an Ajax restaurant. Officers called early Monday morning after a fight broke out and someone started shooting outside of the Cloud 9 Bar and Grill. That's near Bailey and Westney. No one was hurt. Three guns are now off the streets, and a teen from Ajax is charged after police nabbed five robbery suspects in Pickering. Police say a limo was robbed at gunpoint in Toronto, and the group fled in a second limo heading towards Durham. That was pulled over near Kingston and Liverpool early Sunday morning. One of the guns seized was stolen from the U.S. The chair of the Toronto Police Services Board is speaking out after three of their officers were arrested and charged in Barcelona. Shelley Carroll is calling the reports troubling and says the force must deal with them swiftly and seriously. Police in Spain say the three men were arrested for sexual assault and assault after an incident in a taxi last week with a sex worker. The Prime Minister's office responding to criticism from BC Premier David Eby. Eby says Canada does not work with Ottawa, or when Ottawa, rather, gives too much preference to separatist premiers. Eby and Carney are set to meet today, a week after Ottawa signed a pipeline deal with Alberta. The PMO says the feds will work with all provinces and territories on getting big things built. Canada's foreign services cuts are disproportionately affecting positions abroad rather than those headquartered in Ottawa. New data showing that more than 340 rotational positions are being cut. That adds up to more than 10% of global affairs staff posted abroad and roughly triple the number of jobs being cut here at home. New Jell-O products south of the border are swapping artificial colors for fruit juice. Kraft Heinz unveiling Jell-O Simply yesterday, a line of pre-made gelatin that the company says is made with fruit juice and has at least 25% less sugar than regular Jell-O. The Jays gave up a 3-0 lead and left the tying and go-ahead runs on base in the ninth, falling to the Yankees 5-4. It's their second straight one-run loss in the Bronx. Trey Savage starting tonight for the Blue Jays. The Toronto Tempo improving to 3-2 with a 98-90 win over the Phoenix Mercury. Brady Sykes with 31 points, 7 rebounds. Marina Mabry with 30 points for Toronto. In the NBA, the New York Knicks took game one of the Eastern Conference Final, 115-104 over Cleveland in OT. It's 6:34. Your 5-day forecast is next.
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0: Here's your 5-day forecast. Today we are looking at a clear sky and a high of 16. Clear tonight as well with an overnight low of 5. Sunny tomorrow, the high 15. Cloudy day Friday and a high of 16. Showers for Saturday, 15 degrees. Sunday, a cloudy sky with a chance of showers and a high 16. Right now, it is 13 in Mississauga, 14 in Markham, and 13 in Whitby. I'm Craig Smith. 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
4: All right. Thank you very much, Craig. And it's Wednesday. It's hump day already. Windsticker Wednesday. We've already had a winner. We'll get more later on this morning.
1: Also, coming up in just a little bit, there's a new trend in friendships. We'll share that with you.
4: Yeah. I'm not sure I'm on board with this, but okay. You say it works.
1: Yeah, totally.
4: Parallel play friendships, they're called.
1: Parallel play. Sounds fun.
4: Parallel play. Sounds like mathy to me. Parallelogram.
1: Oh, don't get all mathy this morning, please.
4: All right, I won't. Here's Hotel Key. Old Dominion.

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0: The entertainer of the year at the ACMs.
1: And male vocalist.
0: Okay, it's 6:43. Good morning. I saw a review, by the way, on Shania Twain's thing, and it wasn't good.
1: What did you hear?
0: I heard it was boring, and somebody said, did they write a script for it? Did she read it? There were no jokes on the opening monologue. I don't know. Whatever.
1: But that's not really Shania's style, though, either, right? No. I don't know. I mean, it can't be easy doing something like that. And everybody's going to have an opinion. I didn't watch it, so I can't weigh in, but I really should check it out because now I'm curious.
0: It's like doing the national anthem. You have to nail it.
1: Yeah.
0: Or it's a failure.
1: Exactly.
0: And same with hosting an award show. There's going to be some that like it. I thought that joke was funny. Others like, that was stupid.
1: Yeah.
0: So you're never going to win.
1: Mm-mm.
0: But I don't know. Fun to do anyway.
1: I think the other thing too with the ACMs right now is that it's kind of annoying because it's streamed. It's not live on, well, it's live, but it's not on television.
0: Regular TV.
1: Right. Yeah. So it's like people kind of aren't really tuning into it.
0: I don't know. It's a weird thing we're going through right now.
1: Yeah, it is.
0: There's a transition from regular TV. That won't be around much longer. It won't.
1: No, I know. What you're saying. Yeah. All right. There is a collision on the South 400 at Highway 88 or near Highway 88. It blocks the left lane. On the West 401, it's slowing west of Brock Street over to west of Lake Ridge. And then busy Markham Road across to Bayview. And then from Keele over to Islington. East 401 from the 410 through to Keele. South 404 Don Valley Parkway slowing from about Finch down to south of Lawrence. 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I'll have more traffic in less than 10 minutes.
2: 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An Ajax teen and three guns off the street after a robbery of a limo in Toronto. And in sports, Blue Jays fell again in the Bronx by just one more run. 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
0: Thank you, Craig. Have you heard of parallel play friendships?
2: Parallel play friendships?
0: Yeah.
1: Yes.
2: Nope.
0: Basically, hanging out with your friends without the pressure to constantly talk or be on.
1: Mm-hmm.
2: Oh.
1: Yep.
2: It's sitting there.
0: It's kind of like when you were a kid. Remember, you just play side by side, do your old thing, digging in the dirt.
1: Yeah.
0: You didn't really have to talk.
1: Yeah.
0: You just...
1: Or you'd say something occasionally or whatnot.
0: Yeah.
1: I was saying to you, we're talking about it off the air, and I'm like, that's the way it is at the trailer with our friends. Like, it's just...
0: So you'll sit there, read a book while your friend is...
1: Read a book or play games or something, whatever. Or she'll, crochet, and we're just
0: kind of... But not playing games because that's interacting.
1: But playing games, on your phone or a device or something
0: that.
1: And then sometimes you're talking, sometimes you're not. You're just quiet in the moment. It's almost like hitting another comfort level in your friendship where you don't feel like you have to be on.
2: Exactly. Yeah. You can just sit there, do your own thing, but you're still with each other.
1: Yeah. Mm-hmm. Yeah.
2: I've done that.
1: Yeah. Totally. Yeah.
2: Absolutely.
1: I like that. I like the fact that there's not that pressure to always be like, hey, da da da da da.
2: Exactly.
1: You know?
0: How about those Jays? How about the Leafs? Yeah. I mean, no.
2: Yeah. You don't always have to talk.
1: Yeah. You can just kind of.
2: Sometimes you're just talking to just hear yourself sometimes or hear them. It's just like.
0: You're filling space.
2: Exactly. Yeah. Just sit there and.
1: Yeah. And we already
2: be with each other and do nothing.
1: We already do that Monday to Friday, 5:30 to 10. So why should we have to do it in our off time?
2: And I don't listen to you guys all the time. I don't listen to them.
0: I'm sorry. What was that?
1: He's deliberately tuning us out. It's just hearing damage from years of listening to my music in your headphones.
0: How about that Mandalorian? There's some small talk for you. Baby Yoda is cute.
1: Did you look him up?
2: You looked him up finally?
0: No, I haven't looked
1: him up. You have to. He's adorable. Are you kidding me? Like, people just went nuts for him. This is nothing new. This has been around
2: for years, and it's kind of the finale of it all.
1: Yeah. But honestly, he's...
2: Just because you're good doesn't mean everyone.
0: It's just me.
2: Yeah. It's going to be pretty big this weekend, I believe.
1: Yeah. What we need is a Tom Cruise movie with the baby Yoda. That's what we need.
0: Let's have a Tom Cruise movie where they don't talk. They just sit side by each, figuring things out.
2: Might
0: on
2: be better.
1: Yeah.
2: Just him jumping off cliffs and stuff. That's about all he needs to do.
1: Don't talk. Just do stunts.
0: Or you hear the dialogue in their head. You know, I was going to go over and ask that guy if he liked apples.
1: That would be an interesting movie, right? Actually, if it was all dialogue in the head.
0: And then if he says yes, I'll say, hey, I got her number. How do you like them apples? Nah, I'm not going to bother.
1: Yeah.
0: He'll probably say no.
1: Nobody's that stupid to answer yes. Boy, oh, yeah?
0: This parallel friendship is great.
1: It's true. It is.

0: parallel friendship is great.
1: Yeah. It's true. It is. It's really good.
0: All yeah. right.
2: Yeah. Jerry, I guess you're not for the parallel friendship.
0: I'm not against it. I'm just, I don't think I've ever just, hey, you want to go hang? Yep. And then do nothing or say nothing. We're always doing golf or hockey or something that requires some kind of conversation, I guess.
2: Mm-hmm. But like, what
0: I don't feel pressure though. That's the thing. Like, this whole premise is like, oh well, I feel pressure to say something or whatever. Nah, I don't. I just have a regular conversation mm-hmm. and just go about my business. Mm-hmm. I don't know.
2: But what happens when the conversation's over?
0: Well, nothing. You just kind of sit there and see you later. I don't know. Goodbye. What? When the thing's over?
2: But like, it's so you have people over, say to the cottage or to the back deck or whatever, and you're just sitting there. Like if you're there over for the weekend,
0: we're just talking about life.
2: 72 hours.
0: We're usually talking about life or doing I forgot, I got to do the thing. Okay, I'll help you go bang up a thing or whatever you got to do. It's usually more on work, that kind of thing, like working at the cottage.
1: Mm-hmm.
0: So I don't know. I don't think I've consciously ever tried to sit there with someone with me and do nothing.
1: I don't think it's conscious. It's just that you're just so comfortable with each other that you just don't have to be.
0: I'm not comfortable with anybody.
1: Well, we'll
2: and
1: see.
2: Nobody's comfortable with you.
1: That could be the thing too, right? Like, you know what I mean? That could be it. You're just, you feel the need, you don't like quiet spaces. That's possible. Some people are very uncomfortable with quiet.
0: I like quiet when it's by myself. There you go.
1: Yes. No, and that's fair. Some people are very uncomfortable with
0: I don't feel the need
1: lulls in conversation. Yeah.
0: Right. So anyway.
1: So
0: we should go. Okay.
1: We're at a lull.
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Heads Carolina, tails California, you choose. We'll flip the coin. Away we go. Maybe not with the gas prices. We got it. AX96. Good morning. Happy hump day.

0: GTA's number one country, KX96, Jody Messina heads Carolina Tales, California. Feeling like nowhere in any one of those places. It's colder today. There's a cool breeze blowing in. Yeah. Sunshine now and a high of 16 degrees eventually. Right now it's 13, but feels a little cooler than that. Feels like 12.
1: Alrighty, and south on the 404, it's starting to slow approaching Shepherd onto the South Parkway to south of Lawrence and again through Don Mills. On the west 401 from Henry Street over to west of Lake Ridge and then from Markham Road across to Young and from the Allen over to over towards Islington. East 401, it's busy from Dixie across to Keele. We did have a collision on the south 400 near Highway 88. That was there in the left lane. 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I'll have more traffic in less than 10 minutes.
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0: 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It's Tucker Wedmore, ahead of your news and sports next. 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
2: Good morning, it's 7:01. I'm Craig Smith with KX96 News for Armstrong's Funeral Home in Oshawa. Clear this morning now to a high of 16. It is 13 right now. Checking traffic. Here's Carolyn.
3: Well, there was a collision on the South 400 approaching Highway 88. It was in the left lane. And then on the West 401, slowdowns west of Brock Street to west of Lake Ridge. From Nielsen across to Young and then from Keele over to Islington. East 401 from Dixie through to Keele. South 404 Don Valley Parkway, busy Finch down to south of Lawrence and again through Don Mills. The KX96 traffic patrol continues.
2: Making news this morning, police investigating after a fight outside of an Ajax bar turned into a shooting. It happened early Monday morning outside the Cloud 9 Bar and Grill on Bailey near Westney. Officers say no one was hurt and the group was fleeing when they arrived. A teen from Ajax, one of five, facing charges after police caught up with the armed robbery suspects in Pickering. Officers say a man pointed a gun at a limo driver in Toronto, then fled in a second limo heading towards Durham. Police stopped the vehicle near Kingston and Liverpool. They also seized three guns. The chair of the Toronto Police Services Board calling criminal charges against three of their officers in Spain troubling. Shelley Carroll adding the reports must be dealt with swiftly and seriously by the force. Several media outlets in Spain say three off-duty officers on vacation were arrested in connection with the alleged sexual assault and the assault of a sex worker in Barcelona. Donald Trump has scored another win against a Republican rival, Thomas Massie, in Kentucky's primary and knocking out one of his most outspoken critics on Capitol Hill. Massie has been a particularly difficult thorn in Trump's side, pushing for the release of the Jeffrey Epstein files, opposing the war with Iran, and voting against Trump's signature tax legislation last year. Mark Carney is meeting with BC Premier David Eby this morning in Vancouver. Eby says he's looking for an equal level of enthusiasm from Carney as he has shown in Alberta's pipeline pitch to lower carbon price. Carney and Alberta Premier Danielle Smith signing an agreement last week that would see the start of construction on a new pipeline to BC's east coast as soon as September 2027. Oshawa Animal Services is trying to track down the owner of a suspiciously confident bearded dragon. They say he was brought in as a stray yesterday. They suspect that he got away while enjoying the warm weather outside. The Blue Jays lost another one-run game in New York. They had a 3-0 lead in the fourth, but the Yankees hit two homers and came back to win it 5-4. Tonight, Trey Yesavage starts. Brittany Sykes with 31 points, 7 rebounds. Marina Mabry with 30 points. And the Toronto Tempo beat the Phoenix Mercury 98-90 for their third win of the season. The NHL's conference finals begin tonight with the Colorado Avalanche hosting the Vegas Golden Knights. Tomorrow night, it's the Habs in Carolina for Game 1 with the Hurricanes. It's 7:04. Your five-day forecast is next.
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2: Here's your five-day forecast, clearing today to a high of 16. Clear tonight as well with an overnight low of 5. Sunny tomorrow, the high 15. Cloudy day on Friday with 16 degrees. Showers for Saturday, the high 15. Sunday, a cloudy sky, could see showers, the high 16 degrees. Right now, it is 12 in Brampton. It's 8 in Port Perry, and it's 12 in Bowmanville. I'm Craig Smith. 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
1: now there's a party happening in the hallway.
2: Apparently, yes.
1: Yes. I love when that happens.
2: I know.
1: Thank you, Craig. Beat the Toasters coming up in just a few minutes.
3: All right. Also, yes. Do you feel younger than you actually are?
1: Yes.
3: Like, you're not alone. We'll tell you more coming up.
1: And we'll tell you how many years younger. It's interesting. I feel younger about 90% of the time and then the 10% of the rest of the time.
3: Older.
1: Way older.
3: Yeah.
1: I just went through a flare-up of something and I hate it. Once a year, it happens.
3: Yeah. But it's gone.

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1: As Brett Kissel, Cowboys and Dreamers.
0: Wildflowers and Wild Horses. Lainey Wilson, but she looked a little different.
1: She does.
0: Something's happened here.
1: You and I have kind of been talking about that because, she just got married, and the pictures that came out, it's like, okay, she's not looking, she looks a little different, but it's like, all right, makeup, bridal thing, okay, I get it, you know? And then at the award show, it was the same thing.
0: Yeah.
1: I was like, something's different. I don't know.
0: Right.
1: Yeah. So beautiful, though.
0: Oh.
1: And so talented.
0: Looks great. It just looks off. And by the way, further to the Shania Twain hosting, someone said she wasn't good. It wasn't good. It wasn't
1: funny.
0: She was
1: boring. Wanda.
0: I don't think that's Shania. I think that's the way it was written or not written or whatever. I don't know what they were thinking. But it's always good when they spice it up a little. But whatever. I think that was the first time she hosted, too.
1: Yeah, it was.
0: Maybe the last.
1: Yeah, it probably would be, yes.
0: Yeah. Okay, well, here we go. We've got... sunny conditions, clearing, 16 degrees. It'll be very windy, though, today, too. Much different air mass moved in. 13 degrees right now.
1: All right. Well, on the South 400 approaching Highway 88, there was a collision there in the left lane. It's still slowing down to that point. On the West 401, slowdowns from about Brock Street now over to west of Lake Ridge and then around Morningside across to Bayview from the Allen over to Islington. East 401 from the 410 through to Keele. South 404, that is slowing as you approach Shepherd onto the South Parkway, and it's filling in down to Don Mills. 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If you spot traffic trouble, you can call us or text us hands-free at 905-427-9696. I'll have more traffic in less than 10 minutes.
2: 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Durham police looking for any witnesses after gunshots rang out outside an Ajax restaurant with a large group of people outside. And in sports, Jays, another one-run loss in New York falling to the Yankees. 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
0: All right. Thank you, Craig. Last year, the Jays were the ones that were winning those one-run games.
2: They were. A lot of them. Yep. And everyone was on the edge of their seat all season long.
0: Oh, my gosh. I can't do that again.
1: Oh, right. I remember you saying that.
2: Yeah.
1: Oh, the stress.
2: I can't go through this every night.
1: Yeah, I can't do this every night. Right. Yeah, that's right. You're
0: especially
1: right.
0: In the playoffs.
1: Yeah. Mm-hmm.
0: All right. Well, we'll see how they can turn it around. We hope. Anyway, a large-scale global survey reveals that, on average, adults say they feel about this many years younger than their actual biological age. For me, personally, I feel about, I'd say, 20 years younger. I do. I feel great most of the time.
1: Yeah.
0: But...
1: maturity level, too, yeah.
0: Well, we didn't say that. Oh. Biological age.
1: Oh,
2: maturity is probably a bit more.
1: Yeah.
0: But, you know, I work out every day. I play sports, and I eat pretty well.
1: Mm-hmm.
0: And I think, okay, this is pretty good, but I have some chronic issues. I have the really, really bad arthritis in my back and my hips.
1: Yes.
0: And I noticed... I stopped going to the gym for about a week. I said, I got to take a break because I had another foot issue.
1: Mm-hmm.
0: And all of a sudden, my hips stopped hurting. It's like, that's it. I'm re-injuring it every time it's moving. Oh, that's what it is.
1: Are you stretching before and after you work out?
0: Oh, yeah. Yeah,
1: are
0: I do
1: you?
0: All of that.
1: Okay.
0: I do all of that. It's just the way it is. And so, and funny, I went to the gym for the first time yesterday. Guess what? My hips hurting this morning. That's it.
1: Mm-hmm.
0: So I have to just do it in moderation. How much younger do you feel? Or do you?
1: I feel younger. I always kind of base it on maturity. I'm not ever going to be like, to me, somewhere I'll always be 25 in my brain.
0: Sure.
1: My body,
0: it's only as old as you feel. You know,
1: yeah. Well, I've lost some weight and I've been working out regularly. And I've been doing Pilates, which feels so good because it's like stretching and it's strength training and it feels so good. Yeah. And so I'm feeling better too.
0: Somebody here, Christine, says, my actual age is 54. My mind says I'm 25. Yep. My body says I'm 80.
1: There are days. Yes, absolutely.
0: Craig, what about you? How do you feel?
2: I feel younger for sure. Mentally and maturity level.
0: Yeah.
2: For sure. Yeah.
0: Yeah, I agree.
2: Yeah.
0: Yeah, we all kind of have that young, vibrant thing about us.
1: Vibrant?
0: Okay. Young.
1: Immature.
0: I'm sorry. Vibrating. Okay, Carolyn, to you. We're going to play Beat the Toaster.
1: Caller number three, if you dare. 905-427-9696.
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0: Hey, it's 7:21. Let's play Beat the Toaster, shall we?
1: Let's do it. Craig, young Craig, are you there?
2: Yes, young Carolyn.
1: Thank you. And we have young Christy on the phone with us. Good morning, Christy.
11: Good morning.
1: How are you doing?
11: Great.
1: Excellent.
0: Yes, we're ready to play here. And what are we playing for?
1: Well, we have a family five-pack of passes to Monster Madness Tour with stars from the FMX World Tour June 13th at the Port Perry Fairgrounds.
0: All right. That can be yours if you beat the toaster. The category today, give us five insects or animals that have wings. Five insects, animals, whatever, that have wings. Get ready, get set, and go.
11: Go. Flies, bees, dragonflies, butterflies, birds.
1: There you go.
0: Wow, yes. All of the above. Butterfly, yeah. Congratulations.
2: Mosquitoes.
0: Mosquitoes, the worst.
2: Gnats.
0: Oh. Gnats. Oh, boy.
1: Yeah, they're awful.
0: Well, Christy, thanks for playing. You got the prize, and have a great day at work today.
11: Thanks so much.
0: Okay.
1: Take care.
0: See ya.
11: Thank you.
1: Bye-bye.
0: That's
1: bye.
0: Christy, everybody.
1: Nicely done.
0: Great job. Yay. And off and running here. Max McNown. Better me for you, Brown Eyes. KX.

0: It's Max McNown. Better me for you, brown eyes. GTA's number one country, KX96. Put your shades on. You will need them. Clearing skies and sunshine, but much cooler weather. West, northwest winds making it feel just a tad chilly, shall we say. Could have used a jacket leaving the house this morning. 16 will be our high. It's 13 right now.
1: All right. Well, on the West 401, it's slowing. Brock Street picks up just past Lake Ridge and then slow downs again around Morningside across to Young and from the Allen over to Islington. East 401 from the 410 through to Keele. South 404 on Valley Parkway. It's busy coming out of Newmarket and then Elgin Mills down to 16th Avenue and then slows from Finch onto the Parkway down to Don Mills. We did have a collision on the South 400 near Highway 89. The left lane was blocked. KX 96 traffic is brought to you by Ride for the Ridge. 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Ride, raise, and rally for the hospitals of Lake Ridge Health. RideForTheRidge.ca. If you spot traffic trouble, you can call us or text us hands-free at 905-427-9696. I'll have more traffic in less than 10 minutes.
0: Hey, don't forget another pair of Luke Combs concert tickets. Two more pairs to give away today. One just after the news at 8. We'll announce the Luke Combs song of the day at that time.
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0: 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Here's Dasha with Austin on KX96.

0: Good morning, it's 7:32. I'm Craig Smith with KX96 News. Clearing up today to a high of 16. It's 12 right now. Checking traffic. Here's Carolyn.
1: All right. Well, thank you to the traffic spotter who just called about the West 407. It is a slow drive this morning. It looks like it starts around Simcoe Street, picks up just west of Baldwin. And then on the West 401, it's slowing from Brock Street over to approaching Salem. And then around Meadowvale now, across to Young and from the Allen over to Islington. East 401 from the 410 through to Keele. South 404 on Valley Parkway. It's slowing coming out of Newmarket, Elgin Mills to 16th Avenue, and then Finch down to Don Mills. The KX96 traffic patrol continues.
0: Making news this morning, police are appealing for any information after gunshots were fired outside an Ajax bar. Officers were called early Monday morning after a fight broke out and someone started shooting outside of Cloud 9 on Bailey near Westney. No one was hurt. Three guns are off the streets, and a teen from Ajax is charged after police nabbed five robbery suspects in Pickering. Police say a limo was robbed at gunpoint in Toronto, and the group fled in a second limo towards Durham. It was then pulled over Kingston and Liverpool area around Sunday morning. One of the guns seized was stolen from the U.S. The chair of the Toronto Police Services Board speaking out against the three of their own officers arrested and charged in Barcelona. Shelley Carroll is calling the reports troubling and says that the force must deal with them swiftly and seriously. Police in Spain say that three men were arrested for sexual assault and assault of a sex worker after an incident in a taxi last week. The Prime Minister's office is responding to criticism from BC Premier David Eby. Eby says Canada does not work when Ottawa gives too much preference to separatist premiers. Eby and Carney are set to meet today, a week after Ottawa signed a pipeline deal with Alberta. The PMO says the feds will work with all provinces and territories on getting big things built. Canada's Foreign Service cuts are disproportionately affecting positions abroad rather than those headquartered in Ottawa. New data showing that more than 340 rotational positions are being cut. It adds up to more than 10% of global affairs staff posted abroad and roughly triple the number of the jobs that are being cut here at home. Some new Jell-O products south of the border, swapping those artificial colors for some fruit juice. Kraft Heinz unveiling Jell-O Simply yesterday, a line of pre-made gelatin that the company says is made with fruit juice and has at least 25% less sugar than regular Jell-O. Blue Jays gave up a 3-0 lead and left the tying and go-ahead runs on base in the ninth, falling to the Yankees again 5-4 last night. It's their second straight one-run loss in the Bronx. Treya Savage will get the start tonight. The Toronto Tempo improving to 3-2 on the season, a 98-90 win last night over the Phoenix Mercury. Brittany Skies with 31 points, 7 rebounds. Marina Mabry with 30 points for Toronto. In the NBA, the New York Knicks taking game one of the Eastern Conference Final, 115-104 win over Cleveland in OT. It's 7:35. Your five-day forecast is next.
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0: Here's your five-day forecast. Clearing up today to a high of 16. Clear this evening as well. An overnight low of 5. Sunny tomorrow, the high 15. Cloudy day Friday, a high of 16 degrees. Showers for Saturday, a high of 15. And Sunday, cloudy. There's a chance of showers, the high 16 degrees. Right now, it is 12 in Toronto. It's 13 in Richmond Hill. And it's 12 in Ajax. I'm Craig Smith. 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
4: Thank you so much, Craig. Good morning, everybody. About a half hour away from the Luke Combs song of the day and free tickets. Keep listening.
1: All right. Well, heard of Ozempic face?
4: Yes.
1: Well, now there's another thing with Ozempic. This time, it's Ozempic personality.
4: Oh, great.
1: So we'll tell you what's happening with that.
4: Okay. That yes. story on the way. Also, yes. the end of an era, this date in 2015. Yep. We'll tell you what show that was that ended back then. Kane Brown first, here's Woman.

0: WTA's number one country, KX96.
1: That's Gresham Wilson and Redneck Woman.
0: Woo! And Woman from Kane Brown. A lot of women happening here on the show, and that's fine with me. I'm okay with that. We've got a mix of sun and cloud early part of the day, then mostly just sunny. And windy, though. It's going to be very windy. It's, in fact, gusting to 50 clicks. High of 16. It's going to feel just a little bit cooler than that. Right now, we're at 12 degrees. See, the temperature's actually gone down.
1: Yeah, it's going down.
0: Well, I guess apparently one of our planters flew off our hook on the outside of the garage.
1: Oh, really?
0: Yeah.
1: That windy?
0: I guess so.
1: Well, that's crazy. That's my wife. Did it survive?
0: She said it's fine. Yep.
1: Oh, boy.
0: It'll be okay. Yep. So that's the kind of wind we're dealing with
1: this morning. It's recycling day at our house today, so I'm sure I'll be running down the street when I get home.
0: You'll be doing the...
1: Where are my bins?
0: Obstacle course.
1: Yes, the driving around the bins.
2: The pool cover wasn't quite covering up the pool anymore when I left this morning.
0: Ah, there you go.
1: Oh, that's funny. You didn't stop to fix it, did you?
2: Did you think I had time?
1: No, you didn't have
0: time. You barely made it in.
2: I was here. You didn't
1: barely.
2: See me.
0: Stealth.
1: Yeah. Craig, stealth? Okay.
2: Much more than you two.
1: That's true. I come crashing in like a mess.
2: Oh, I hear you walking down the hallway.
1: I know. So loud.
0: Oh, okay. Every morning I say, is that our daughter?
1: Yeah. Stomp, stomp, stomp.
0: Oh, yeah.
1: All right.
2: All right. Can you start that bed over again?
1: Yeah, just start that bed again.
0: Jeez.
1: Yeah. Boy,
2: Craig. There we go.
1: There we have it. All right, let's go with the West 407. That is starting to slow west of Simcoe Street over to west of Baldwin. And then it looks like there is a collision east on the 407 around the 410, so it's starting to back up in that area. On the West 401, slowdowns west of Brock Street over to approaching Salem and then around Meadowvale across to Bayview and from the Allen over to Islington. East 401 from the 410 through to Keele. On the South 404, it's busy this morning coming out of Newmarket and again Elgin Mills down to 16th Avenue and then slows from Finch onto the South Parkway down to Don Mills. On the South 400, delays south of King Road down towards Major McKenzie. 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If you spot traffic trouble, you can call us or text us hands-free at 905-427-9696. I'll have more traffic in less than 10 minutes.
2: 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Here's what's making news. This hour, Durham police looking into a shooting outside an Ajax bar where a large fight broke out. And in sports, Blue Jays lost another one-run game in New York, falling to the Yankees 5-4. 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
0: It's funny, we were talking about how old do you feel, right? Most people say they feel 10 years younger than they are.
1: Mm-hmm.
0: Julie sent us a text here.
1: Okay.
0: I went out on the motorcycle this weekend and was reminded I'm not 22 anymore, I'm 42.
1: Yeah.
0: That'll do it. Well, she had a previous injury.
1: Yeah, too, so. She said she broke her tailbone at work.
0: Oh, my God.
1: Yeah. So she was pretty stiff and sore the next day. Yeah, I can't imagine that a motorcycle is an easy ride when you have an injury like something like that.
0: I had a bad spine injury when I was, say, 12, 11. And it still affects me.
1: Yeah.
0: It still affects me.
1: I don't think something like that ever really kind of 100% comes back again.
0: Like, it'll be fine, and then one day I'll wake up and I can't move.
1: Yeah. I was really fortunate back in my rollerblading days.
2: I'm going to need stories about that.
0: Grease is the word. He's got moves. He's
1: not
0: got
1: roller moves. Skating, rollerblading, dude. Get with the 90s. Oh, all right.
2: Roller derby?
1: No. No. Oh, gosh, no.
0: Here comes Thunder Thighs. Not you.
1: Oh, wow. We're going to talk not after you. The show, wow. Mister. But I fell, and I actually hit my tailbone, off the curb as I fell.
0: Oh, yeah.
1: And when I hit the ground, I was like, I can't feel my legs.
0: Yep.
1: And thankfully, nothing was fractured. Like, I was okay, but oh my goodness, you should have seen the bruise. Oh my gosh.
0: I'll bet.
1: Yeah, it was nasty. So any kind of injury like that, I can still feel that one to this day.
0: Right. Well, there's a conversation happening around Ozempic. People, you've heard of Ozempic face. You get look gaunt. It doesn't look good.
1: Yes.
0: Now there's something else going on with Ozempic. It's called Ozempic personality. They feel a little emotionally flat. Maybe someone could speak to this who's taken it. Less excited about things that they used to enjoy. In other words, everything's just kind of leveled off.
1: They're saying that there's actually a reason for it. And doctors are saying that it could be tied to how the drugs affect the brain's reward system.
0: Right.
1: Because it shut

0: things. All right. So now I've never used the medication. I've talked to some people who have. That's how I understand it works. Correct me if I'm wrong, because again, I've never used it. But they say because it dials down the cravings, and in some cases it could kind of shut down pleasure overall for people. So what they're saying is if you are using this drug, if you're feeling off like that, you should talk to your doctor about it.
1: Yes.
0: Like that is the very important part of it, because, you know, if you're ever feeling off like that, talk to the doctor.
1: Yep.
0: So
1: there you go. Well,
0: but because
1: something to be aware of anyway.
0: Yeah. Cause you don't have any cravings. It's kind of like sometimes you just feel like flat, like something's like, I don't know, missing in your life.
1: Right. Carolyn has done it the old fashioned way. I think you've lost quite a bit and I lost quite a bit.
0: I think I'm down about 25 pounds right now.
1: It's hard work.
0: Yeah.
1: She doesn't have the O face.
0: No.
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1: Let's get to some birthday shout-outs. Carolyn, what do you got?
0: All right. Well, we have one here, and it says, please send happy birthday to my husband. It's his birthday today, Jason Copeland. And it says, I love him so much. He's the best husband ever. So there you go. Happy birthday.
1: I thought I was. No, I have a certificate that proves I'm the world's best kisser, best hugger, best listener, best dad. I got all those gift certificates.
0: According to Jason Copeland's wife, no. There you go.
1: All right. I'll be second. Craig, what do you got?
11: Shred that, Jerry. Jack Gleason is 34 today. Tony Stewart, 55. Timothy Oliphant is 58. Mindy Cohn is 60. Dave Thomas is 78.
1: Wow.
11: Cher is 80 today.
0: I can't. What?
1: I bet she wish she could turn back time.
11: Yeah, I bet she could.
0: Yeah.
1: That's great, though.
0: I think she has.
1: Yep.
11: John Party, 41 today.
1: There you go. Happy birthday to Mr. Party. It's time to have a party. Your heart or mine, KX96.

0: GTA's number one country, KX96. John Party, 41 years old today. And he's really changed his life, too. We just talked about weight loss.
1: Yes.
0: He's lost a ton of weight, doesn't drink. I think that's what he did.
1: Yeah,
0: right?
1: He gave up drinking, yeah.
0: Gave up the booze.
1: Got married. He's a dad, you know, two young kids.
0: That's right.
1: Yeah, exactly.
0: Didn't stop me. It made me drink more.
1: Well, sometimes it has that effect as well, yes.
0: Oh, dear God.
1: Not again. Get me a drink. All right, there is a stalled vehicle west on the 401 in the collectors at the 404. It blocks the right lane. East on the 407, and it looks like we've got a collision around the 410, so things are backed up in that area as well. The west 407, that is slowing from approaching Thixon over to west of Baldwin. West on the 401, slow down Sprock Street over to west of Lake Ridge. Again, looks slow over through White. And then from about Morningside, pretty much right across to Islington, it's filled in. It's a slow go this morning on that west 401. South 404 from Finch onto the South Parkway down to Don Mills. If you spot traffic trouble, you can call us or text us hands-free at 905-427-9696. I'll have more traffic in less than 10 minutes.
0: We have a pair of Luke Combs concert tickets up for grabs with the Luke Combs song of the day. We'll announce that in about 7 minutes.
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0: It's Tyler Joe Miller. What good is a memory? Craig Smith. 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
1: Good morning, it's 8:02. I'm Craig Smith with KX96 News for the law firm of Kelly Greenway, Bruce in Oshawa. Clearing up today to a high of 16. It is 12 right now. Checking traffic. Here's Carolyn.
2: All right. Well, on the East 407, just past the 410, a collision there in the right lane. The North 410 ramp to the East 401 is also closed because of that collision. Then we have problems on the West 401 and the collectors at the 404. The right lane is blocked. And problems on the South 400 in the Express at Langstaff in the left lane. The KX96 traffic patrol continues.
1: Making news this morning, police are investigating after a fight outside of an Ajax restaurant turned into a shooting. It happened early Monday morning outside Cloud 9 Bar and Grill on Bailey near Westie. Officers say no one was hurt and the group was fleeing when they arrived. A teen from Ajax is one of five people facing charges after police caught up with the armed robbery suspects in Pickering. Officers say a man pointed a gun at a limo driver in Toronto, then fled in a second limo towards Durham. Police stopped the vehicle near Kingston and Liverpool Roads. They also seized three guns. The chair of the Toronto Police Services Board calling criminal charges against three of their officers in Spain troubling. Shelley Carroll adding that the reports must be dealt with swiftly and seriously by the force. Several media outlets in Spain say that three off-duty officers on vacation were arrested in connection with the alleged sexual assault and assault of a sex worker in Barcelona. Donald Trump has scored another win against a Republican rival, Thomas Massie, in Kentucky's primary, knocking out one of his most outspoken critics on Capitol Hill. Massie pushed for the release of the Jeffrey Epstein files, opposed the war with Iran, and voted against Trump's signature tax legislation last year. Mark Carney meeting with BC Premier David Eby this morning in Vancouver. Eby says he's looking for an equal level of enthusiasm from Carney as he has shown in Alberta's pipeline pitch and lower carbon prices. Carney and Alberta Premier Danielle Smith signed an agreement last week. Oshawa Animal Services trying to track down the owner of a suspiciously confident bearded dragon. They say he was brought in as a stray yesterday. They suspect that he got away while enjoying the warm weather outside. The Blue Jays lost another one-run game in New York. They had a 3-0 lead in the fourth, but the Yankees hit two homers and came back to win it 5-4. Treya Savage starts tonight. Brittany Sykes, 31.7 rebounds. Marina Mabry, 30 points. And the visiting Toronto Tempo beat the Phoenix Mercury 98-90 for their third win of the season. The NHL's conference finals begin tonight with the Colorado Avalanche hosting the Vegas Golden Knights. Tomorrow night, the Habs are in Carolina for their game one. It's 8:05. Your five-day forecast is next.
3: Everyone knows someone who has either been involved in an accident or directly affected by the results of one. 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
1: Here's your five-day forecast. Clearing this morning to a high 16, then clear tonight, overnight down to 5 degrees. Sunny tomorrow, the high 15. Cloudy on Friday with a high of 16. Showers for Saturday, 15 degrees. And Sunday, cloudy with a chance of showers, the high 16. Right now, it's 12 in Mississauga. It's 8 in Uxbridge. And it's 12 in Pickering. I'm Craig Smith. 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
6: Thank you, Craig. It is time now for the Luke Holmes Song of the Day.
2: All right, so you need to be the ninth person to text the word Luke to us right now at 905-427-9696. Do that, you'll score a pair of tickets for his June 5th show at Rogers Stadium.
6: Don't forget, it will replay later today, too, and you'll win another pair of tickets if you're the ninth. So, it's Better Together. It is the Luke Holmes Song of the Day. Here it is.

metal boat. Coke cans and BB guns, barbed wire and old fence posts. 8-point bucks in autumn,

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1: That's Riley Green and Worst Way.
0: And of course, Luke Combs, Better Together. That is the Luke Combs song of the day. We'll give away a pair of tickets here in just a couple of minutes. And then the song will replay later today for another pair of tickets. Again, Better Together, Luke Combs song of the day.
1: All right, well, west on the 401, west of Harmony, it looks like we have a collision. It's starting to back up to approaching Harmony. And then we also received a message from Justin. He said Bloor westbound to the 401 at Harmony. He said it is really, really backed up in that area as well. I mean, it's always a mess, but it seems to be excruciatingly slow this morning. Stalled vehicle on the west 401 in the collectors at the 404 in the right lane. And then the south 400 express at Langstaff. We had problems there in the left lane. There's also a collision on the east 407. It's just east of the 410. The right lane is blocked, and then the ramp from the north 410 to the east 401 is also shut down. 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I'll have more traffic in less than 10 minutes.
2: 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Here's what's making news this hour. An Ajax teen and three guns off the streets after the robbery of a limo in Toronto. And in sports, Blue Jays fell again in the Bronx. Another one-run loss. 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
0: Thank you, Craig. And of course, we played the Luke Combs song of the day. Looking for the ninth person to text us. And then you get the tickets. It's that easy. Let's get our ninth texter.
3: Good morning.
0: Good morning. Who am I speaking to?
3: You're speaking to Sophie.
0: Sophie, it's Jerry and Carolyn from KX96. You're the ninth texter.
3: Oh, my God. That's amazing. Yeah. It's amazing.
0: You and a guest are going to see Luke Combs on June the 5th, okay?
3: Oh, my God. Thank you so much.
0: Yay. What are you up to this morning?
3: Oh, this morning we're going to be opening up the pool. And oh, my God, what amazing.
0: Well, enjoy the pool and enjoy the show.
3: Thank you so much, Jerry.
0: You're very welcome.
1: That sounds like a happy household right there.
0: I don't think there's too much negativity in that household. Holy cow.
1: That's awesome. Congratulations. That's
0: amazing.
1: Well, congratulations.
0: Yeah. Head first right into the crowd like a pool. Luke Combs. And then, of course, we'll have another opportunity. It's going to replay Better Together.
1: Yep.
0: The Luke Combs song of the day. Good luck.
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0: It's Keith Urban. Somebody like you.

0: 96. We have a late birthday.
1: We do, but we do want to get it on. Birthday shout out to McKelty O'Grady, love Delaney, Cadence, Mom, and Dad. Hope you have a wonderful, wonderful day.
0: Absolutely. Also, I got to mention a big day in history when it comes to entertainment. We'll have that for you coming up.
1: All right, sounds good. And the drive this morning, I mean, it is just a very, very slow drive, and we do have some problems around. First off, there is a collision on the West 401. It's west of Harmony, really backing things up in that area. Now, unfortunately, again, there's no cameras out that direction, so if you've been by, you can update us on lane closures. That would be fantastic. Then we have problems west on the 401 in the collectors at the 404 in the right lane. Problems on the South 400 in the Expresso at Langstaff. They've cleared away. Now, there is a collision on the East 407 east of the 410. It was affecting the right lane. And the East Gardner just before Park Lawn, we have the left lane blocked with problems through there. KX 96 traffic is brought to you by Ride for the Ridge. Calling all cyclists, the RBC Ride for the Ridge is Sunday, May 24th. Whether it's your first ride of the year or first ride ever, ride, race, and rally for the hospitals of Lake Ridge Health. RideForTheRidge.ca. If you spot traffic trouble, you can call us or text us hands-free at 905-427-9696. I'll have more traffic in less than 10 minutes.
0: All right, a big day in history. In 2015, it was the very, this date, the very final episode of The Late Show with David Letterman.
1: Right.
0: You said it seemed like longer than that.
1: It felt like longer than that to me, yeah.
0: I think it's because the way he grew that beard out, he looks really older than he is.
1: He does, yes. It's aged him, that's for sure.
0: Yeah, he's the reason I get into radio.
1: Yeah, you were a huge fan of Letterman.
0: Oh, man. He was just so different, so unique.
1: Mm-hmm.
0: I thought, I want to do that.
1: Mm-hmm.
0: And couldn't do it on TV, but would have scared people. But I did get a chance to do a little bit of it once in a while. You know, he had all those great things.
1: Yes.
0: He was a great interviewer.
1: Mm-hmm.
0: He got the most out of people. He rubbed people the wrong way. In fact, Cher's birthday today, I remember her calling him an a-hole.
1: Oh, really?
0: Do you remember that famous thing?
1: No.
0: And he's like, I can't figure it out. So then she came on the show a couple more times, and then they became like as good of friends as you can be in the entertainment industry.
1: Huh.
0: Like she grew to respect him. So
1: yeah, there you go.
0: I loved him.
1: Well,
0: thought he was an inspiration to a lot of people too. So David Letterman. Yeah, anniversary. The end of the show, 2015.
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1: Good morning. It's 8:31. I'm Craig Smith with KX 96 News. For Canada Flooring and Rugs in Whitby, clearing up today to a high of 16. It's 12 right now. Checking traffic. Here's Carolyn.
2: Thank you very much. The traffic spotters letting us know about this problem on the West 401 west of Harmony. It is a collision. The left lane is closed through that stretch, and it looks like it's starting to slow now around Curtis Road. On the West 401, the collectors at the 404, problems there in the right lane. East 407, just past the 410, a collision blocks the right lane. East on the Gardner, as you approach Park Lawn, problems there in the left lane. There's also problems on the North 427 ramp to the 407 in the right lane, and a collision in Whitby at Taunton and Coronation. The KX 96 Traffic Patrol continues.
1: Making news this morning, police appealing for any information after gunshots were fired outside an Ajax restaurant. Officers were called there early Monday morning after a fight broke out and someone started shooting outside of Cloud 9 Bar and Grill on Bailey near Westney. No one was hurt. Three guns are off the streets and a teen from Ajax is charged after police nabbed five robbery suspects in Pickering. Police say a limo was robbed at gunpoint in Toronto and the group fled in a second limo heading towards Durham. It was pulled over at Kingston and Liverpool Roads early Sunday morning. One of the guns seized was stolen from the U.S. The chair of the Toronto Police Services Board is speaking out after three of their officers were arrested and charged in Barcelona. Shelley Carroll, the chair, is calling the reports troubling and says that the force must deal with them swiftly and seriously. Police in Spain say the three men were charged and arrested for sexual assault and the assault of a sex worker after an incident in a taxi last week. The Prime Minister's office responding to criticism from BC Premier David Eby. He says that Canada does not work when Ottawa gives too much preference to, quote, separatist premiers. Eby and Carney are set to meet today, a week after Ottawa signed a pipeline deal with Alberta. The PMO says that the feds will work with all provinces and territories on getting big things built. Canada's foreign service cuts are disproportionately affecting positions abroad rather than those headquartered in Ottawa. New data showing that more than 340 rotational positions are being cut. It adds up to more than 10% of global affairs staff posted abroad and roughly triple the number of jobs being cut here at home. Toronto Public Health handing out soccer-inspired condoms ahead of the 2026 World Cup, encouraging fans to, quote, score safely during the international soccer tournament. They're available at different locations throughout the city. Thousands of visitors are expected for the World Cup, which begins June 11th. The Jays gave up a 3-0 lead and left the tying and go-ahead runs on base in the ninth, falling to the Yankees 5-4. It's their second straight one-run loss in the Bronx. Trey Savage starting tonight for the Blue Jays. Toronto Tempo improving to 3-2 with a 98-90 win over the Phoenix Mercury last night. Brittany Skies with 31.7 rebounds. Marina Mabry with 30 points for Toronto. In the NBA, the New York Knicks took game one of the Eastern Conference Final, 115-104 over Cleveland in OT. It's 8:34. Your five-day forecast is next.
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1: Here's your five-day forecast. Clears up this morning to a high of 16. Pretty clear right now. And then a clear sky tonight as well with an overnight low of 5. Sunny tomorrow, the high 15. Cloudy on Friday, the high 16. Showers for Saturday, 15 degrees. And Sunday, cloudy with a chance of showers, the high 16. Right now, 12 in Toronto, 13 in Markham, and 12 in Oshawa. I'm Craig Smith. 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
3: Interesting story Craig had there about the FIFA-themed condoms.
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2: Is there one that says kneel?
3: That's what was said to me. What's your chance of scoring? Kneel. I had another joke I cannot use.
2: No, you cannot. 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No.
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0: music now. I
1: just want to be. Hey, I'm Ella Langley. Such a powerful thing with music is a great song gives you the words when you don't have the words to speak them. I just want to
0: be heard. 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
1: That's Ella Langley and Be Her.
0: And quite a few people here texting, wanting to hear the joke for the FIFA World Cup condoms. I will text it back to you. I can't. Yeah. Oh, is that what it was?
1: Yeah, I'm sorry. Squeak, I'm moving squeak. I'm like, okay, you know what? This is crazy. I got to get this thing. Either I should stay under, I got to get this chair greased. I don't know. It's. You hear it?
0: Yeah, I hear
1: now
0: it.
1: Now it's not going.
0: I hear it. We'll get some grease.
1: All right. Well, we do have this problem on the West 401. West of Harmony, there is a collision. It's in the left lane. It is slowing around Curtis Road. And then West 401 and the collectors at the 404, problems in the right lane. East on the 407, just past the 410, there was a collision there. The right lane was blocked. The issues on the North 427 ramp to the 407, they've cleared away. But we do have a stall now on the South 427, the ramp to Dundas. It's in the left lane. Collision at Taunton and Coronation has cleared, but it looks like we have problems on Markham Road north of Highway 7. 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If you spot traffic trouble, you can call us or text us hands-free at 905-427-9696. I'll have more traffic in less than 10 minutes.
0: All right, it's KX96 Windsticker Wednesday. We've got to remember that, too. We've got movie treats for two and passes to Landmark Cinemas. Some big movies coming out. I think we touched on the one called Pressure.
1: Mm-hmm.
0: Well, that Brendan Fraser,
1: yes. And also the Mandalorian one that is coming out, which Craig is super excited about.
0: Right. So. Baby Yoda?
1: Yes.
0: All right.
1: Yes, well, Baby Yoda.
0: There you go.
1: He's so cute.
0: Some good jokes. Some good... good movies to come see. It's all with the Windsticker Wednesday, your next chance coming up soon.
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4: 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I'm Olivia Flanagan. 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

0: Jordan Davis, Turn the Truck Around, GTA's number one country, KX96. Happy hump day. It is hump day.
1: It is.
0: It's Wednesday already.
1: Mm-hmm. And on the West 401, west of Harmony, we still have a collision there. The left lane is closed off. It was slowing around Curtis Road. Just got a text message from Brandon. Thank you so much. West on the 401, just west of Westney. So there's some street sweepers. They are on the left shoulder. Problems with West 401 and the collectors at the 404, they have cleared away. So was the stalled vehicle on the South 427 ramp to Dundas. It's gone. Now east on the Gardner, just before Park Lawn, problems there in the left lane. And a collision on Markham Road, north of Highway 7. KX 96 traffic is brought to you by Ride for the Ridge. 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If you spot traffic trouble, you can call us or text us hands-free at 905-427-9696. I'll have more traffic in less than 10 minutes. By the way,

0: We have to mention, having just played Jordan Davis, that you have a chance to win Jordan Davis concert tickets. KX96 proud to welcome Jordan to Casino Rama Resort October the 23rd.
1: Yeah, tickets will go on sale this Friday at 11. However, next Friday, May 29th, so when you're away on vacation, we're going to have a chance for you to instantly pick up a pair of tickets by being the ninth person to text the word tickets to us.
0: All right, that's simple. So that's next Friday.
1: Yes, this Friday we're busy because we are doing tickets to see Dan and Shay.
0: Wow.
1: At the RBC Amphitheater on October 1st, yes.
0: Ooh, yeah. Might be a little chilly down there.
1: I was thinking the same thing, but you never know.
0: It's hit and miss with October.
1: October,
0: nowadays.
1: Yeah, you don't know what you're going to get, honestly.
0: Last year, loved it. Yeah. It's one of the best months.
1: Yeah. It's kind of like May now. May used to be one of those months where it was like, oh, yeah, you know, things start looking up. Now it's like, you just don't know what you're going to get.
0: It really is. Pick them. Well, anyway, be listening in for those concert tickets and more. On the way, stay there.
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0: GTA's number one country, KX96, Mackenzie Porter. And bet you break my heart. Let's see, weather-wise, it's just cooler. We had a bit of a cool down. We got spoiled there for a few days. And then all of a sudden you go, I'm not going to wear my coat anymore. Carolyn has no socks. Lord knows what else.
1: No sleeves. No socks.
0: See? And yeah. All of a sudden, boom, here we go. A little cooler for the next little while.
1: I'm going to be honest with
0: you. You're wearing a shawl.
1: Well, I'm wearing a large sweater right now because the air conditioning is pumping in here.
0: Oh, yeah.
1: But I'm going to be honest with you. It could snow outside right now.
0: You
1: I'm not
0: care.
1: Putting socks back on. It's not happening.
0: Nope.
1: It's like almost the end of May.
0: I'm done.
1: Yeah. All right. The drive this morning. We've got problems still in Oshawa, the West 401 west of Harmony. There is a collision there. The left lane is blocked, so it is slowing around Curtis Road, and then it starts to bunch up again around the 412 over towards Salem, and then from about Nielsen across to Young and from the Allen through to Islington. Now, east on the 401, it is slowing actually as you approach the 410 over towards Keele and again from Young across to the Don Valley Parkway. We did have a collision east 401 at Dixon in the left lane, but it looks like that has cleared away. We had an earlier crash on the east 407 at the 410, which was blocking the right lane. East on the Gardner just before Park Lawn, problems there in the left lane. 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
7: Well, it's going to be sunny today, but very windy conditions. You will notice that for sure, making our high today of 16 feel a little bit cooler. Tonight, it'll be clear down to 5. And then Thursday, sunny, high of 15. And then Friday, cloudy and 16. It's kind of what we're in for a little while here. Right now, it's 13 in Oshawa and Toronto. It's 14 in Brampton. There's weather and more at kxcountry.fm. A long ride of new country starts with Post Malone and Blake Shelton. 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

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It's time to make a winner of someone with a KX96 Wind Sticker on their vehicle. So if you've registered your plate with us and it has a D and a 5 in it, you got to be the first caller through in order to win. A plate with a D is in Delta. And a 5. To claim your prize, call us now, 905-427-9696. Toll free, 1-877-302-9696. You've got 9 minutes and 60 seconds from right now.

0: TA's number one country, KX96. And Betty is the name of the song. Carter will be at the Rogers Stadium with Post Malone and Jelly Roll June the 16th. Look for that show. Let's get a check on traffic now on this Windsticker Wednesday. Here's Carolyn.
1: Well, some good news from the West 401. The collision west of Harmony has cleared away. That left lane has reopened. Still a bit of volume, though, starting around Harmony over towards Simcoe. And then a slowdown from Brock Street over to west of Lake Ridge. And then as you approach Markham Road, across to Young, and from the Allen over to Islington. East on the 401, we have problems at the 427. There is a collision in the left lane. We actually now have a crash, too, that's just happened here on the West 401 in the Express at Keele. It's affecting the left lane. And East Gardner, just before Park Lawn, the left lane is still blocked again with a stalled vehicle. 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
0: Huge shout-out to Brad Strader of Scarborough, who has himself a couple of passes and treats for two to Landmark Cinemas on this Windsticker Wednesday. 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
0: Okay, we have another shout out here. 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His 20th birthday, Owen. 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Happy birthday, Owen. Have a good one. KX96, good morning.

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0: GTA's number one country, KX96, going good together. It's the James Barker Band. And good morning, everybody. Sunshine goes good with this time of the year. We are getting some, but it's a little chilly. We get the wind going. We'll have the details and the forecast coming up.
1: All right. On the West 401, it's slow between Brock Street and Salem. And again, around McCowan, across to Young, and from the Allen over to Islington. East 401 from Dixie through to Keel. And then it is slowing as well on the South 404, approaching Finch onto the South Parkway down to Don Mills. 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The KX96 Traffic Patrol continues.
0: We'll be in tomorrow morning at 5:30 live here, the KX Morning Ride with Ellis and Archer Craig Smith over there in the Durham Radio Newsroom. What do we got on the docket for tomorrow morning?
1: All right. Well, if you are out on the dating scene, are you emotionally outsourcing?
0: Yes. I don't know what that is. We'll talk about it, though, tomorrow morning.
1: We will.
0: Yeah, we'll be here. Plus, Beat the Toaster at 7:15 and a brand new Luke Combs Song of the Day. It's all happening tomorrow morning. We're starting the show 5:30. Hope you can join us. KX Morning Ride with Ellis and Archer. Craig Smith as well in the Durham Radio Newsroom at durhamradionews.com.
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0: Lots of sunshine here this morning. The temperature will get up to 16 eventually. Gusty winds, though, to 50 will make it feel a little cooler. Clear tonight, down to 5. Tomorrow it's going to be sunny and a high of 15. Friday, cloudy and 16. Right now it's 13 degrees in Ajax and Mississauga. 14 in Port Perry. There's weather and more at kxcountry.fm. Have a wonderful day. And a long ride of new country starts now into the Brian Floyd Show. Here's George Burge and Luke Bryan. This is Ride.

0: 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And I get everyone's attention.
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0: Rick Laws, where I'm from, on GTA's number one country, KX96. And Brian, you know the Hold song? You know when you're on hold with whatever company? It's the same song, no matter where you go. You know the song. It's got to be one of the most popular songs out there. Whoever wrote the song must be making bank, I tell you. Well, I heard that song for, I mean, it had to be a solid 30 minutes yesterday. I was on hold. And then I had seen this the other day, and this is all I could think about the whole time was, what if you know, when you were on hold, everybody that was also on hold got to talk to one another? You know, everyone on hold with customer service just gets to talk to each other. You can vent your problems, come up with a strategy and how you're going to talk to the customer service agent. It's perfect. Everyone on hold gets to talk to one another. I mean, that's a world that I want to one day live in. Long Ride, a new country, just straight ahead. We'll kick things off with Dolly up next.
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11: Sunny today and a high of 16, clear tonight, an overnight low of 5. Sunny again tomorrow, a high 15, then clouding over Friday, the high 16 degrees. There's weather and more at kxcountry.fm.

0: Ella Langley, she was in Texas on GTA's number one country, KX96. I thought she had the perfect response to someone online the other day, because people on the internet are just horrible and they think they could say anything to anyone, and just because they are famous and superstars, they could say these things and, you know, it won't get under their skin, but it does. They see this stuff too. Just don't be a dink on the internet. I've always said that. In Ella's case, somebody criticized her live show the other day and said that she wasn't playing guitar, and she clapped back and said, how's your mom's basement? Which I imagine most of these people who make these comments are still living in their parents' basement. So it was the perfect response. Long Ride, a new country on the other side here. Chicks kick things off up next.
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0: Well, they'll be at the Boots and Hearts Festival this summer, August, which is less than 3 months away from Boots and Hearts. Time's moving a little too fast here. Pump the brakes. Although excited to see them. It's the Chicks. Goodbye, Earl, on KX96.

0: Nate Holler, Tennille Towns, that's Backfire on GTA's number one country, KX96. And Brian, they're both going to be down at the Orono Fair on September 11th. You can follow the link for tickets at kx96.fm. I've got a question for the parents out there, or parents specifically of youth sports. So if your kid plays baseball or hockey or soccer or so on and so forth, how many parents do you think drink coffee around 6 or 7 p.m.? Because I was out at my friend's kid's baseball game the other day. A lot of Yetis flying around that place. A lot of Yeti coolers. Like, there's no way you guys are all drinking coffee right now. Something's up. I saw this article the other day. I guess a woman down in the States, she has been detained after attempting to sell homemade wine out of a cooler at a children's soccer game. And my only question here is, who snitched?
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7: Sunny today and a high of 16, clear tonight, an overnight low of 5. Sunny again tomorrow, high 15, then clouding over Friday, the high 16 degrees. There's weather and more at kxcountry.fm.

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0: Tell the Joe Miller I'd be over me too on GTA's number one country, KX96. I'm Brian. Another Tyler is coming to town. Tyler Hubbard is going to be opening for Dan and Shay. They just announced this show. The RBC Amphitheater, October 1st. Tickets go on sale this Friday. And yes, we've got your tickets right here. It seems like we've got all the tickets this week. We've got Jordan Davis tickets. We've got Dan and Shay tickets. We got Luke Combs tickets. But this one, Friday morning, very simple. You're just listening to The Morning Ride with Ellis and Archer for your chance to score a pair of tickets. We're going to play a sounder. And when you hear the sounder, you're the ninth person to text music to 905-427-9696. So Tyler Hubbard, Dan and Shay, RBC Amphitheater, October 1st with you and a friend. I mean, that sounds like a date to me. 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
9: Sunny today with a little wind, a high of 16. Tonight, clear, a little windy again, a low of plus 5. Tomorrow, sunny and a high of 15. And Friday, cloudy and a high of 16. There's weather and more at kxcountry.fm.

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0: Cameron Whitcomb, quitter on GTA's number one country, KX96, Tay Bay back there. He's got a new song out now. It's a cover of a Justin Bieber song, and the marketing for it has been fantastic. If you've been on his social media, he is he's getting slapped a lot. That's the premise is that I don't know if he's a bad guy. Just somebody in one of the videos, a woman who's chasing him says that he peaked when he played the Peterborough Fair. And that's been my favorite video yet. You can check out Tay Bay on socials. It's a cover of Justin Bieber's Sorry. It's actually pretty good. Long Ride in New Country. Coming up, we've got Luke Bryan up next.
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0: I believe most moms ought to qualify for sainthood is, I think, my favorite line in this song, because not only... did they bring us into this world? We put them, in some cases, we put them through some stuff, man, I tell you. Luke Bryan now, most people are good on KX96.

0: James Barker Band, somebody I know on GTA's number one country, KX96. And Brian, was having dinner with some friends the other day, and we got talking about a couple of years ago. You remember a couple of years ago, COVID, coronavirus? Surely you've heard of that. Things are just different, but it really changed the way we do a lot of things as well. I don't know about you, but a lot of my meetings now are Zoom calls. Instead of like phone calls or meeting in person, a lot of times it's a Zoom call. And so we're more accessible than ever. But a lot of people started working from home as well. And I was reading about one person who really tried to job the system in COVID. I feel like a couple people did that. But he was trying to take leave of absence, and then it was denied. And then he said, well, I have coronavirus. I've got COVID. And then the manager was like, oh, well, that's fine. You know, when you're feeling better, you can start working from home because, you know, we've sent everyone home now and, you know, get better and then you can come back to work. And I was like, you're playing chess or you're playing checkers and your boss playing chess at this point. But I will say, in terms of like Zoom calls, like not everything, can I just say not everything has to be a Zoom? Like 99% of those Zoom calls you're scheduling can just be an email.
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5: Sunny today with a little wind, a high of 16. Tonight, clear, a little windy again, a low of plus 5. Tomorrow, sunny and a high of 15. And Friday, cloudy and a high of 16. There's weather and more at kxcountry.fm.

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2: 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It's 12 o'clock. I'm John Lodge with KX96 News. Sunny today, a little windy, and a high of 16. It's 14 right now. Making news this hour, a man is in hospital with life-altering injuries after his motorcycle collided with a car in Whippy. It happened as the car was making a left turn at Taunton and Thixon early this morning. Police want to hear from anyone with video from the area. Meanwhile, we're learning more about a crash in Oshawa that seriously injured a man on a motorcycle. Police say the driver who struck the rider and another vehicle also hit the Harveys at the corner of King and Park on Monday. It turns out he had a suspended license and was breaching his probation. Well, the province is stopping OPP officers from using Chinese-made drones in sensitive operations. They're announcing an immediate ban and new restrictions on the devices over privacy concerns. Officials say they're planning to phase out those drones and replace them with ones made in an approved country. The feds are nominating the head of Canada's military, General Jenny Carignan, as a candidate for one of NATO's top jobs. She's throwing her hat in the ring to become the chair of NATO's military committee, the main military advisor for NATO's secretary general. An election is set for September to find a successor for the outgoing chair. The federal budget watchdog says Canada will spend just over $1 billion to host the World Cup this year. That figure includes money from all levels of government, with the federal government contributing $473 million. The total averages to $82 million per game for the 13 games being played in Toronto and Vancouver. And speaking of the World Cup, Toronto Public Health is handing out soccer-inspired condoms ahead of the 2026 World Cup, encouraging fans to, quote, score safely during the international soccer tournament. They are available at different locations throughout the city. The condoms have six designs with other cheeky sayings like, what a finish, and block those shots. The Jays are sending Trey Yesavage to the mound tonight as Toronto looks for their first win in the Bronx. The Jays dropped the first two games by just a single run. The NHL's conference finals kicks off tonight in the West. It's Vegas in Colorado. The Habs will head to Carolina tomorrow night. Game four of the PWHL final goes tonight in Ottawa. The Montreal Victoire can take home the Walter Cup with a win. And the Spurs and OKC Thunder tip off game two of the NBA's Western Conference finals tonight. Local news, weather, and more is on the Durham Radio News app and at DurhamRadioNews.com. Weather is next.
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2: Sunny today with a little wind, a high of 16. Tonight, clear, a little windy again, a low of plus 5. Tomorrow, sunny and a high of 15. And Friday, cloudy and a high of 16. There's weather and more at kxcountry.fm.

0: Rick Hissel, another one on GTA's number one country, KX96. And Brian, saw this the other day. I think it was a podcast that was talking about this. But if you could go forward or back, if you had a time machine, you can go to the past or if you can go to the future, where would you go? What time period? What year would you travel to? I think for me personally, knowing what I know about the future, 2026, the future looks kind of bleak, man. I might go to the past, go back to the 90s, you know, a simpler time, much simpler time. If you had the keys to the DeLorean, if you had a time machine, you can go back or forward. Where would you go? What time period? What year would you travel to? 905-427-9696. You could text us. We'll get some of those texts on the way. The latest from John Party coming up next.
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7: Sunny today with a little wind, a high of 16. Tonight, clear, a little windy again, a low of plus 5. Tomorrow, sunny and a high of 15. And Friday, cloudy and a high of 16. There's weather and more at kxcountry.fm.

0: Tim and the Glory Boys, If I Go Missing, on GTA's number one country, KX96. And Brian, if you had the keys to the time machine, to the DeLorean, and you could travel anywhere back or forward in time, where would you go? What time period or year would you travel to? This text from Chloe says, the past, I'd want to have a second life in 1999. Yeah, amen to that. That's what I said. The 90s, the last good decade. 1999 was a time, man. Dennis says, I'd like to go to the past and change a couple things. Yeah, I could probably change a couple things for the better. If you had a time machine, you can travel back or forward to any time period, to any year, where would you go? 905-427-9696. More of your text on the way. Jordan Davis up next.
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3: If you can travel anywhere in time, back or forward, where would you go? What time period? What year would you travel to? Frank texted in the past. There may not be a future. Frank, that's a little dark, but maybe not that far from the truth either, sadly. If you had a time machine, you can go anywhere in time, any year, any time period, where would you go? 905-427-9696. Jordan Davis now. Let's turn this truck around on KX.

Nate Holler, Thought About You on GTA's number one country, KX96. I'm Brian. Talking about, you know, time travel. If you had the keys to the DeLorean time machine, where would you go? I'd say most people are saying the past. Text here from Ashley. I would love to go and grab some drinks in the 1980s, go a whole evening without seeing a smartphone. Yeah, that'd be great. The past, I'd like to have a word with myself. Yeah, just kind of knock some sense into your younger self. Clint says, the past, I'd want to see the pyramids being built. That'd be cool. Leo texts in, the past, hopefully I could start my life over in 2003. Otherwise, change three things and start my life over in 2009. I'm so interested. What three things? What are you referring to? I'm going to need a follow-up. We need some closure on that one. And this one from Vince says, the future, living in the past has made me who I am today. I want to enjoy the future 500,000 years at least. Yeah. You think about how much things have changed just over the course of your lifetime. Now think 500 to 1,000 years in the future. Things would be much different, vastly different than they are today. If you had a time machine, you could travel anywhere in time. Where would you go? What time period? What year? 905 42

0: time period, what year? 905-427-9696. Riley Green coming up next.
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18: Sunny today with a little wind, a high of 16. Tonight, clear, a little windy again, a low of plus 5. Tomorrow, sunny and a high of 15. And Friday, cloudy and a high of 16. There's weather and more at kxcountry.fm.

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0: Lehigh Valley, Make You Mine on GTA's number one country, KX96. Shania back there. Actually, Riley Green, for that matter, as well, who both of which were at the ACM Awards over the weekend. Shania, of course, hosting for the first time. Riley was a pretty big part of the night as well. He was actually asked before the show on the red carpet if he had a date for the ACMs, and he said, well, no, Shania's here. So, really, holding out hope for that date with Shania, I guess. He was also, this was not shown on the broadcast, but I'd love to see it. He was, when Ella Langley won the Female Artist of the Year, he was one of the ones that was standing the entire time clapping and supporting his friend, and you just love to see it. Long Ride, a new country on the way. Scotty McCreery to kick things off up next.
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3: 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What do we got on the docket for tomorrow morning?
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3: 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We're starting the show 5:30. 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
12: Sunny today with a little wind, a high of 16. Tonight, clear, a little windy again, a low of plus 5. Tomorrow, sunny and a high of 15. And Friday, cloudy and a high of 16. There's weather and more at kxcountry.fm.

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0: Chad Brownlee, Forever's Gotta Start Somewhere on GTA's number one country, KX96. I'm Brian. Chad was a hockey player before he was a musician, actually drafted by the Vancouver Canucks. And so he's got a brand new single out now, kind of a full circle moment for him that's being played in the NHL playoffs. It's called Legendary, if you want to check it out. Pretty great tune. But yeah, full circle moment for Chad Brownlee, who started out playing hockey. Still one hell of a hockey player as well. Long Ride of New Country starts with Toby Keith up next.
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0: Well, Toby Keith has been added to the Wall of Legends. There's a wall down in Nashville that's been painted with some of the most legendary country acts of all time. You know, Dolly, Reba, Garth Brooks, Alan Jackson, George Strait, and now Toby Keith with his red solo cup, because of course. Here he is now, I Love This Bar on KX96.

0: Della Smith, Wasting Gas on GTA's number one country, KX96. And Brian, speaking of which, I'm heel toe expressing as much as possible. I mean, as soon as gas hit like 190, I'm considering buying a horse at this point. It is pricey out there, which is why we're trying to lighten the load a little bit, keep some of that money in your pocket. Of course, today is another KX Win Sticker Wednesday, and movies are a little pricey when you go to the movie theater, so we got tickets and treats to Landmark Cinemas. Also on the prize list this week, we've got tickets to see Dan and Shay with Tyler Hubbard. We've got Jordan Davis tickets, and we're sending you to see Luke Combs. 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You can open the contest section at kx96.fm to find out everything. The prize bag has never been more full. There are so many tickets in this bag, this bursting at the seams. Derek Mann is he's back and coming in next. Take you right through this afternoon. Have yourself a great rest of this Wednesday. We'll catch you tomorrow. See ya.
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3: Sunny today with a little wind, a high of 16. Tonight, clear, a little windy again, a low of plus 5. Tomorrow, sunny and a high of 15. And Friday, cloudy and a high of 16. There's weather and more at kxcountry.fm.

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0: Morgan Griffiths, Suburban GTA's number one country, KX96. Good afternoon. Derek Mann here on another beautiful day today. Does anybody know how long it takes to get over jet lag? I've never experienced jet lag like this before, but I'm back in the saddle, if you want to call it, day two after a little bit of time off. And we are going to jump into another long ride because music will help. We will get a full check on weather. That's on the way as well. But right now, it's looking good.
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0: Sunny and clear skies with a little bit of wind through this afternoon and this evening. Tomorrow, sunny, a high of 15. Friday's looking cloudy, got a high of 16 there. It is 17 right now in Oshawa, Toronto, and Brampton. There's weather and more at kxcountry.fm. 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
1: 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Keep listening for your next chance to pick up tickets and treats for two to Landmark Cinemas. We have got the newest from Kane Brown up next.
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It's time to make a winner of someone with a KX96 Win Sticker on their vehicle. If you've registered your plate with us and it has a T and a 5 in it, be the first caller through right now in order to win. 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

0: Josh Duff, GTA's number one country, KX96. Derek Mann with you. Got to give a shout out to Ryan and KX Country picking up tickets and treats for two to Landmark Cinemas. Just remember that Toy Story 5 is going to be in theaters a month yesterday. So that's coming out June 19th. Catch me in the front row for that one. But more chances on the way this afternoon to, or rather for you, to be off to the movies as well. Hang on.
1: Still adjusting to life after the long weekend? 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
1: 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And all week long, you're going to have chances to get into the June 5th show on us. 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It could be your way in to one of the hottest shows of the summer with Luke Combs at Rogers Stadium June 5th and KX96 everywhere in the GTA.
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0: Sunny, clear skies this afternoon into tonight. It's also going to be clear, dropping down to 5 overnight. Sunshine tomorrow, high 15 there, clear skies as well. Friday's looking cloudy, high 16. And right now we are at 17 in Mississauga and Ajax, 18 in Uxbridge. There's weather and more, IKXCountry.fm. James Barker Band on the way. The newest from Luke Combs now, Be By You.

Ain't it crazy, baby? 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

0: 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Listen, I know we're playing a lot of good music. We've even played some Luke Combs. I have not played the Luke Combs song of the day, though. No. You want to keep listening for that. It was revealed this morning at 8 a.m. We already had a winner this morning at 8 a.m. as well. Winning, of course, tickets to the My Kind of Saturday Night Tour with Dierks Bentley, Ty Myers, Jake Worthington, and Thelma and James. Rogers Stadium, June 5th and 6th. We got tickets to the June 5th show. You want to be listening for that song that was revealed this morning to replay. And when it does, when you hear that replayed song, be the ninth person to text Luke to 905-427-9696, and we will get you a pair of tickets for that June 5th show.
1: Finding problems on the 401 eastbound in the collectors just through Nielsen. The right lane is out with a collision. The 401 through the city just loading up. Eastbound through Durham, heavy west knee to Salem. Don Valley Parkway north, the busy drive from Bloor. I'm Atal Sperling. More traffic in minutes on KX96.
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0: Sunny and clear skies, our high being 16 today, which we've actually exceeded. It's 17 right now at KX96. Clear tonight with an overnight low of 5. Sunshine tomorrow, a high of 15 for Friday. Clouds and a high of 16 there. It's 17 right now in Whitby, 13 in Richmond Hill, 18 in Toronto. There's weather and more at KXCountry.fm. Now the newest from Casey Musgraves, loving this one. It's called Dry Spell.

0: Dean Brody on GTA's number one country, KX96. 3:32 now with another long ride, a new country on the way. That includes the new surprise duet with Ella Langley and Morgan Wallen. Kojo kicking things off in just a few. KX traffic. Here's Maytel.
1: 401 through the city, just getting heavier with volume. No live lane problems into Durham. Eastbound 401 looks slow from Brock Road to Salem. Don Valley Parkway North, a heavy one so far from Bloor. KX traffic is brought to you in part by Ontario Ford Dealers. 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I'm Atal Sperling. More traffic in minutes on KX 96.
2: 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Here's what's making news this hour. A man is in hospital with life-altering injuries after a motorcycle crash in Whitby. There's new funding coming to DRT, and in sports, the Jays will try and salvage a game against the Yankees tonight in the Bronx. 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

0: Kate Eagleson, Jake Worthington, GTA's number one country, KX96. I want to talk about lunch breaks for a second because please leave me alone when I'm eating lunch. Apparently, a lot of people agree with this. They don't want their lunch breaks to turn into like a forced social hour. Honestly, fair. This woman actually took to social media, has gone viral after saying managers and coworkers need to normalize solo lunching. Are you on board with this? Now, eating alone doesn't mean someone's sad or lonely or needs company. It means they're on an unpaid break trying to mentally survive the day, right? Now, she said that she used to eat lunch in her car and even recline her seat to nap. Love that. This was until a coworker from another department came and knocked on her window just to chat. Window knocking on a break. So after that, apparently, she started driving to a secret, more secluded parking lot every day. This is basically the corporate equivalent of witness protection, isn't it? Just more crumbs and coffee cups, really. But, you know, lunch breaks are sacred. That's your quiet time. It's your scroll time. It's your, you don't need to ask me another question or I might cry time. So should lunch breaks be strictly solo unless invited? Or do you enjoy the midday small talk? 905-427-9696. What do you think?
1: Just volume along the 401 through the city, both directions. Heading into Durham, eastbound 401 looks slow from Brock Road to Salem. Passing that, not too bad. In through Whippy Oshawa Parkway North so far, just finding your normal delay from Bloor. And KX traffic is brought to you in part by Ride for the Ridge. Calling all cyclists, the RBC Ride for the Ridge is Sunday, May 24th. Whether it's your first ride of the year or first ride ever, ride, raise, and rally for the hospitals of Lake Ridge Health, rideforTheRidge.ca. I'm Adele Sperling. More traffic in minutes on KX96.
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1: Couple of clouds tonight. It will clear up overnight with a low of 4. Sunny tomorrow, a high for the day of 15. Friday is looking cloudy for the day with a high of 16. It's 13 right now in Port Perry, 18 in Mississauga, and 17 in Pickering. There's weather and more at KXCountry.fm. The newest from Owen Rigling on the way right now. Lainey Wilson, who celebrated a birthday yesterday. This is Hang Tight, Honey.

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2: Good afternoon. It's 4 o'clock. I'm John Lodge with KX 96 News for Sunspace Sunrooms in Newcastle. Sunny today, a little windy and a high of 17. It's 17 right now. Checking traffic, here's Maytel.
3: 401 just busy with volume both directions. Into Durham, eastbound slow from Westney to Salem. The westbound side, a tie-up through the 412. The Don Valley Parkway North, a busy one from Bloor. I'm Maytel Sperling. More traffic in minutes on KX 96.
2: Making news this hour, a man is in hospital with life-altering injuries after his motorcycle, rather, collided with a car in Whitby. It happened as the car was making a left turn at Taunton and Thixon early this morning. Police would like to hear from anyone who has video from the area. Meanwhile, we're learning more about a crash in Oshawa that seriously injured a man on a motorcycle. Police say the driver, who struck the rider and another vehicle, also hit the Harveys at the corner of King and Park on Monday. It turns out he had a suspended license and was breaching his probation. The province and federal government are teaming up to invest over $11 million in Durham Transit. The funding is being split between two projects. One will replace buses that are going out of service. The second will see the purchase of software to reduce carbon emissions and extend the lifespan of the vehicles and DRT infrastructure. The province is stopping OPP officers from using Chinese-made drones in sensitive operations. They're announcing an immediate ban and new restrictions on the devices over privacy concerns. Officials say they're planning to phase out those drones and replace them with ones made in an approved country. Well, Israeli Ambassador Ido Moed has been summoned after a video surfaced of mistreatment of civilians intercepted by Israel's Navy near Cyprus. The video shows activists kneeling with bound hands while Israel's National Security Minister called for long prison terms. Mark Carney has called the treatment unacceptable. The federal budget watchdog says Canada will spend just over $1 billion to host the World Cup this year. The figure includes money from all levels of government, with the federal government contributing $473 million. Speaking of the World Cup, Toronto Public Health is handing out soccer-inspired condoms ahead of the 2026 World Cup, encouraging fans to, quote, score safely during the international soccer tournament. They are available at different locations throughout the city. The condoms have six designs with other cheeky sayings like, what a finish, and block those shots. Well, the Jays are sending Treya Savage to the mound tonight as Toronto looks for their first win in the Bronx. The Jays have dropped the first two games by just one run. The NHL's conference finals start tonight in the West. It's Vegas in Colorado. The Habs will head to Carolina tomorrow night. Game four of the PWHL final goes tonight in Ottawa. The Montreal Victoire can take home the Walter Cup with a win. And the Spurs and OKC Thunder tip off game two of the NBA's Western Conference finals tonight. Local news, weather, and more is on the Durham Radio News app and at DurhamRadioNews.com. Weather is next.
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5: Couple of clouds tonight. It will clear up overnight with a low of 4. Tomorrow, sunny with a high of 15 and clear skies. Friday, back to clouds with a high of 16. It's 17 right now in Pickering, 18 in Mississauga, and 13 in Port Perry. There's weather and more at kxcountry.fm. 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

0: The Grammy Award-winning duet from Shaboozey and Jelly Roll, GTA's number one country, KX96. There is another duo that does, of course, duets that we may not be done with yet. Of course, after two number one hits, eight major awards, Riley Green now saying that it would be crazy not to record another song with Ella Langley. There's nothing official right now, but you know, You Look Like You Love Me, Don't Mind If I Do. They both went to number one, basically cleaned house at the ACM and CMA Awards. So there's a chance they could be teaming up for a third song. I think that's a good idea. I think it is. But what artist duo would you want to see collaborate again? Jelly Roll, Shaboozey on that list. Carrie Underwood, Miranda Lambert, definitely on mine. We have got Riley Green on the way in another long ride, speaking of which, and KX traffic right now with Maytel.
1: Just volume along the 401 through the city, both directions. Through the Durham region, eastbound heavy from Brock Road over to Salem. A bit of a tie up through Stevenson. The westbound side, slow through the 412 Parkway North. Busy drive from Bloor. KX traffic is brought to you in part by Winchester Glen Retirement Community in Oshawa. 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I'm Maytel Sperling. More traffic in minutes on KX96.
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0: Little cloudy this evening. That will clear up overnight with a low of 4. Sunny and clear through the day tomorrow, a high of 15. And back to Friday, back to clouds, a high of 16. It is 16 right now in Whitby. It's 18 in both Uxbridge and Toronto. There's weather and more at kxcountry.fm. 418 now with Kenny Chesney.

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0: Madeline Merlot, that's middle of the bed. GTA's number one country, KX96. We got the opener for Post Malone and a Jelly Roll at Rogers Stadium. That's coming up next month. The opener for that show kicking off another long ride next. KX traffic, here's Maytel.
1: Just volume along the 401 through the city, both directions. Through the Durham region, eastbound heavy from Brock Road over to Salem. A bit of a tie-up through Stevenson. The westbound side, slow through the 412 Parkway North. Busy drive from Bloor. KX traffic is brought to you in part by Winchester Glen Retirement Community in Oshawa. 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I'm Atal Sperling. More traffic in minutes on KX96.
2: I'm John Lodge in the KX96 newsroom. Here's what's making news this hour. The province is stopping OPP officers from using Chinese-made drones in sensitive operations. We're learning more about a crash in Oshawa that seriously injured a man on a motorcycle. And in sports, the Montreal Victoire could take home the Walter Cup with a win over Ottawa tonight. These stories and more coming up at 5. 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
5: 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What do we got on the docket for tomorrow morning?
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5: 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We're starting the show 5:30. 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

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It's time to make a winner of someone with a KX96 Wind Sticker on their vehicle. 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Again, a plate with a C as in Charlie, a D as in Delta. 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

0: The latest from Sully Burroughs, put it on me, GTA's number one country, KX96. Congratulations to Caitlin in KX Country. She is off to the movies, Landmark Cinemas, some tickets and treats, part of another KX96 Windsticker Wednesday today, and there are still more chances on the way later today. Also, you still want to keep listening for that Luke Combs song of the day. It has not yet replayed. More details on that coming up in a second. But talking about concert tickets, because I saw last week that Olivia Rodrigo was offering $20 tickets for her fall tour, okay? Now, here's the catch, though. You won't know your seats until the night of the show. Tickets are sold in pairs, though, so you will sit together. So with the fees tax, it actually was coming to $40 last week when these went on sale. $40 to see an artist, in Olivia's case, a Grammy Award-winning artist. But you're rolling the dice on seats here. So is this something you would want to get in on, $20 tickets for a show? Let's say a show of your choice. Let's say the Luke Combs show coming up. $20 for a concert ticket, plus the fees and blah, blah, blah. But you don't know where you're sitting until the night of the show. Would you gamble on these surprise seats, or would you need to know exactly where you're sitting before you buy? You know, I think I could get in on this. You know, I'm one of those that's like, if I'm in the room, at least I know I was there.
1: Just lots of volume on the 401 both directions through the Durham region, eastbound slow, Brock Road to Salem. It's slow in through Whitby, Oshawa, but not nearly as bad. The westbound side, heavy through the 412. Parkway North, it's slow from Bloor. North 404, you've got a tie-up from Steeles up towards 16th. And KX traffic is brought to you in part by Ontario Ford Dealers. 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I'm Atal Sperling. More traffic in minutes on KX96.
2: Still adjusting to life after the long weekend? 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Sounds like my kind of Saturday night. Luke Combs brings his My Kind of Saturday Night tour to Rogers Stadium, June 5th and 6th, with special guests Dierks Bentley, Ty Myers, Jake Worthington, and Thelma and James. And all week long, you're going to have chances to get into the June 5th show on us. 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
0: Partly cloudy skies this evening. It'll become clear later tonight. Some light winds after midnight with an overnight low of 4. Tomorrow we are looking at sunny, clear skies once again. Some light winds in there too. High of 15 for the day. Once again, clear through the evening. However, we are back to clouds on Friday. High of 16 there. It is 16 right now in Bowmanville. It's 18 in both Brampton and Markham. There's weather and more at kxcountry.fm. Derek Mann with you. We have the latest now from George Burge and Luke Bryan. 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
2: Good afternoon. It's 5 o'clock. I'm John Lodge with KX 96 News for the Brooklyn Group. Partly cloudy this evening, becoming clear later this evening. Windy and a low of plus 4. It's 16 right now. Checking traffic, here's Maytel.
3: 401 through the city, both directions, just volume, no problems. Through Durham, eastbound heavy, Brock Road towards Dixon. The westbound side, slow through the 412, only volume, North Parkway from Bloor. I'm Maytel Sperling. More traffic in minutes on KX 96.
2: Making news this hour, Durham police are appealing for video after a crash in Whitby left a motorcycle rider with life-altering injuries. The rider collided with a car making a left turn at Taunton and Dixon early this morning. He is still in hospital and is in stable condition. Police say a driver who hit a motorcycle and another vehicle in Oshawa on Monday had a suspended license and was breaching his probation. Investigators say the driver blew through a red light, hit the bike and another vehicle, kept going and crashed into the Harveys at the corner of King and Park. Well, Canada and Ontario are investing over $11 million into Durham Region Transit. The cash will be split into two projects. The goal is to replace old buses with 10 new ones and introduce software that will help reduce carbon emissions and extend the lifespan of DRT's fleet. Chinese drones won't be used in sensitive OPP operations anymore. The government is pulling those devices in favor of drones made in Canada and other approved countries. That's because of a Chinese law, which could force companies to share data with Beijing. Officials are worried about the possibility of the drones storing or accessing delicate information. The feds are nominating the head of Canada's military, General Jenny Carignan, as a candidate for one of NATO's top jobs. She's throwing her hat into the ring to become the chair of NATO's military committee, the main military advisor for NATO's secretary general. An election is set for September to find a successor for the outgoing chair. And Marineland is sending 12 bears still living in the park to an animal sanctuary in Colorado. The park is working with American Aquariums, that is, to try and move its 30 belugas and remaining 4 dolphins. They're also looking for a new home for several hundred deer. Well, Treya Savage gets the start tonight for the Jays in New York. The Yankees have beat Toronto by a single run in the last two games. The Golden Knights are in Colorado visiting the Avalanche to kick off the NHL's Western Conference Finals. The Eastern Conference Finals start tomorrow with Montreal visiting Carolina. It's do or die tonight for the Ottawa Charge. Game 4 of the PWHL Final goes tonight, and the Montreal Victoire can take home the Walter Cup with a win. And in the NBA, San Antonio is in Oklahoma City for Game 2 of the Western Conference Final. Local news, weather, and more is on the Durham Radio News app and at durhamradionews.com. Weather is next.
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5: Couple of clouds tonight that will clear up overnight with a low of 4. Sunshine tomorrow with a high of 15. And for Friday, cloudy, high of 16. That's where we're at right now in Toronto. It's 12 in Richmond Hill, 15 in Ajax. There's weather and more at kxcountry.fm. 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
1: Dean Brody with the Rec Laws, GTA's number one country, KX96. They'll be at the RPC Amphitheater coming up September 24th. Now, another summer show we need to talk about is Luke Combs and the My Kind of Saturday Night Tour. That is coming June 5th and 6th to Rogers Stadium. Had the Luke Combs Song of the Day in there, and we were looking for that ninth text. Got them here now. Hi, who's this?
2: It's Jackie. How are you?
1: I'm good, thanks. How are you doing?
2: Good. Even better now.
1: Yes, I'm giving you a call back. I don't even need to tell you. See, you already know. But can we just play for a minute that you were my ninth text. You're going to the My Kind of Saturday Night Tour. Luke Combs with Dierks Bentley, Ty Meyer, Jake Worthington, Thelma and James. Huge lineup. Rogers Stadium, June 5th. You'll be there.
2: That's great. Thank you.
1: Didn't that just make it so much more exciting?
2: Yes, you did.
1: Who are you going to bring with you?
2: Oh, my husband.
1: Oh, I love that. Well, Luke Combs at Rogers Stadium, the My Kind of Saturday Night Tour. Congratulations, Jackie. You are going. We have another Luke Combs Song of the Day tomorrow morning in the KX Morning Ride with Ellison Archer. We'll reveal that at 8 a.m. That's your first chance to get a pair of tickets. You want to be listening again for that song to replay tomorrow. Just like Jackie, you could be off to see Luke Combs.
3: 401 through the city both ways. It's just a lot of volume. Heading eastbound through Durham, it's slow from Brock Road towards Stevenson. The westbound side, heavy through the 412. Parkway North, just a delay from Bloor. KX traffic is brought to you in part by the Capitol Theater in Port Hope. 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I'm Adele Sperling. More traffic in minutes on KX 96.
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1: Partly cloudy skies tonight. That'll clear up overnight with a low of 4. Tomorrow, sunny, a high of 15 for the day. We're back to clouds on Friday with a high of 16. And right now, it is 16 in both Toronto and Mississauga. It's 15 in Oshawa. There's weather and more at kxcountry.fm. We will see this guy opening up for Dan and Shay on the Young Tour, which makes its way to Toronto on October 1st. RBC Amphitheater. That's got to be one of the last shows of the season. Also need to mention that Tyler Hubbard, who I'm talking about, has a new song called Land that is out this Friday. Here he is now with Paul.

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0: New one from Savannah Jade, GTA's number one country, KX96. Another long ride coming up. We have ACM New Male Artist of the Year on the way. Tim McGraw's coming up next as well. KX Traffic. Here's Maytel.
1: A very slow drive continues along the 401 through the city in either direction. It is a crawl, but thankfully we're not dealing with any live lane issues. Heading into Durham, 401 East, a slow one from Brock Road out towards Thixon. Actually getting word of new problems. Westbound 401 by the 412. Left lane out with a crash. It is slow from Thixon. The Parkway North, a busy drive from about Bloor. 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I'm Maytel Sperling. More traffic in minutes on KX 96.
2: I'm John Lodge in the KX 96 newsroom. Here's what's making news this hour. A man is in hospital with life-altering injuries after his motorcycle collided with a car in Whitby. There's new funding coming to Durham Region Transit. And in sports, the conference finals get going tonight in the NHL with the Golden Knights taking on the Avalanche. These stories and more coming up at 6. 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

0: Morgan Griffiths on GTA's number one country, KX96. Derek Mann here. Now, we've had some nice weather the last couple of days, right? I'm going to hang on to that. It's got me thinking about festival season. One that's coming up is the Springtide Music Festival. That's happening in Uxbridge. Now, Country Night is on June 12th, and you may know the name Robin Ottolini. She's from Uxbridge. We play her here. She's great. She's going to be performing lots of other local talent as well. And we've got your chance to score a pair of wristbands for Country Night at Springtide. You can do that right now over at KX96.fm. We'll jump into another long ride coming up. The latest from Bailey Zimmerman on the way.
1: Ongoing problems on the westbound side of the 401 just by the 412. The left lane is out. It is slow from Fixin on the 401 through the city. Still getting through a lot of volume, but no other live lane issues. Eastbound 401 through Durham, that is slow from Brock Road heading out towards Fixin. KX traffic is brought to you in part by the Capitol Theater in Port Hope. Experience world-class live theater at the Capitol, including Broadway musical You're a Good Man, Charlie Brown, on stage now through May 31st, tickets at capitaltheater.com. I'm Atal Sperling. More traffic in minutes on KX96.
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0: Looking at a couple of clouds heading into this evening. It will clear up later on tonight. Overnight, a low of 4 with some light winds. Sunny tomorrow, just a high of 15 for the day. Some light winds through there as well. Clear skies as well. And Friday, we are back to the clouds with a high of 16. Right now, it is 16 in Toronto and Brampton, 15 in Whitby. There's weather and more at kxcountry.fm. Another long ride in new country right now. That includes Shania Twain. She's got a new song out called Dirty Rosie. And she's got a new album coming as well on July 24th called Little Miss Twain. Now, you know, she was back in Canada doing some picture purging, and she's talking about how this album is an homage to her roots, her youth, and her mother. Plus, she just killed it, hosting the ACMs. She is on the way right now. Bailey Zimmerman and his latest Chevy.

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1: Good evening. It's 6 o'clock. I'm John Lodge with KX96 News. Partly cloudy, becoming clear this evening. A little windy and a low of plus 4. Checking traffic, here's Maytel.
2: 401 westbound by the 412, the left lane still blocked. It is slow from Thixon. The 401 through the city still pretty jammed up with volume. Eastbound 401 into Durham, heavy Pickering into Oshawa. Parkway North, the slow one from Bloor. I'm Maytel Sperling. More traffic in minutes on KX96.
1: Making news this hour, a man is in hospital with life-altering injuries after his motorcycle collided with a car in Whitby. It happened as the car was making a left turn at Taunton and Thixon early this morning. Police want to hear from anyone with video from the area. Meanwhile, we're learning more about a crash in Oshawa that seriously injured a man on a motorcycle. Police say the driver, who struck the rider and another vehicle, also hit the Harveys at the corner of King and Park on Monday. It turns out he had a suspended license and was breaching his probation. Well, the province and federal government are teaming up to invest over $11 million in Durham Transit. The funding is being split between two projects. One will replace buses that are going out of service. The second will see the purchase of software to reduce carbon emissions and extend the lifespan of the vehicles and DRT infrastructure. Well, the province is stopping OPP officers from using Chinese-made drones in sensitive operations. They're announcing an immediate ban and new restrictions on the devices over privacy concerns. Officials say they're planning to phase out those drones and replace them with ones made in an approved country. Israeli Ambassador Ido Moed has been summoned to Ottawa after video surfaced of the mistreatment of civilians intercepted by Israel's Navy near Cyprus. The video shows activists kneeling with bound hands while Israel's National Security Minister called for long prison terms. Mark Carney has called the treatment unacceptable. The federal budget watchdog says Canada will spend just over $1 billion to host the World Cup this year. That figure includes money from all levels of government, with the federal government contributing $473 million. Speaking of the World Cup, Toronto Public Health is handing out soccer-inspired condoms ahead of the 2026 World Cup, encouraging fans to, quote, score safely during the international soccer tournament. They're available at different locations throughout the city. The condoms have six designs with other cheeky sayings like "what a finish" and "block those shots." The Jays are sending Trey Yesavitch to the mound tonight as Toronto looks for their first win in the Bronx. The Jays dropped the first two games by just one run. The NHL's conference finals start tonight. In the West, it's Vegas and Colorado. The Habs will head to Carolina tomorrow night. Game 4 of the PWHL final goes tonight in Ottawa. The Montreal Victoire can take home the Walter Cup with a win. And the Spurs and OKC Thunder tip off Game 2 of the NBA's Western Conference finals tonight. Local news, weather, and more on the Durham Radio News app and at durhamradionews.com. Weather is next.
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5: Couple of clouds tonight, clearing up overnight with a low of 4. Tomorrow, back to the sunshine with a high of 15 and clear skies. However, Friday is looking cloudy through the day. We do still have a high of 16, though. Right now, it is 16 in Toronto, 17 in Markham. It's 11 in Port Perry. There's weather and more at kxcountry.fm. Derek Mann with you as we got Tay Bay coming up. Right now, Jelly Roll kicks off another long ride.

0: Jordan Davis on GTA's number one country, KX96. Good evening, Derek Mann with you. Speaking of Jordan Davis, hey, that guy is coming to Casino Rama Resort. Was announced earlier this week. He'll be there on October 23rd. Now, tickets are on sale this Friday at 11 a.m., or you can join the KX Morning Ride with Ellison Archer next Friday, May 29th, because we're already giving away tickets this Friday for Dan and Shay, the Young Tour, by the way. But talking about Jordan Davis right now, your chance to pick up tickets, again, next Friday, May 29th, the KX Morning Ride with Ellison Archer will have chances all morning. Another long ride to New Country on the way. The latest from Kane Brown coming up, one I'm loving right now, and Luke Bryan coming up next.
1: Westbound side of the 401 just by the 412. We had some problems taking out the left lane. It's been cleared. The 401 through the city, still tons of volume. The Don Valley Parkway northbound, that is a heavy one from Bloor up towards the 401. 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The Spring Drive event is on now at Mercedes-Benz Durham. 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I'm Atal Sperling. More traffic in minutes on KX96.
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0: New mom, Jess Moskaluk, GTA's number one country, KX96. Derek Mann here, and in case you missed it, I thought this was fitting because I'm wearing my Nashville jumper right now, but big news out of the NFL that the Super Bowl is heading to Nashville in 2030. So for the first time ever, Tennessee will be hosting the Super Bowl, officially becoming the 12th state to do so. Now, the game is going to be played at Nissan Stadium, the brand new version, and it's set to be finished in 2027. So yeah, shiny stadium, national spotlight, and a whole lot of hot chicken in Nashville. They made this decision, the NFL, that is, and they are talking about, you know, what Nashville brings to the table. And of course, lots of crowds, huge energy, and they are really looking forward to this. And they mentioned talking about how it's the next big step in Nashville's football journey. So, you know, a chance to put on an unforgettable show in Music City. So start planning now because, you know, 2030, it won't be that far away once it gets here. It's going to be a very loud Super Bowl weekend in Nashville. You think it's the perfect city for Super Bowl or what? We'll get to another long ride on the way while we ponder with that thought. We got Jason Aldean on deck, KX Traffic right now with Maytel.
1: Westbound side of the 401, just by the 412, we had some problems taking out the left lane. It's been cleared. The 401 through the city, still tons of volume. The Don Valley Parkway northbound, that is a heavy one from Bloor up towards the 401. KX Traffic is brought to you in part by Mercedes-Benz Durham. 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I'm Maytel Sperling. More traffic in minutes on KX96.
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0: Nate Holler on GTA's number one country, KX96. I cannot wait to hear that song. He's going to be playing with Tenille Townes at the Orno Fair coming up Friday, September 11th. That's going to be here before you know it, really. And tickets are on sale now. They do go up August 15th, so you're going to want to get those tickets now because, you know, you don't want to wait. And the Friday night at the Orno Fair is always a good time. That does it for me for today. I'll be back tomorrow after 2 o'clock. Keep listening. There's still another chance to pick up tickets to treats for two to Landmark Cinemas. Colin Miller up next and Megan Maroney to kick off another long ride. Final check on traffic now with Maytel.
1: Just leftover volume at this point on the 401 through the city, through Durham as well. Eastbound, still a delay through Ajax into Whippy, Oshawa. The Don Valley Parkway North, a busy drive from Bloor. KX traffic is brought to you in part by Red Barn Bingo in Oshawa. Thrills await, three sessions daily. Friday, Saturday night, 6:45 to $1,000 jackpots must go. 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I'm Maytel Sperling with traffic on KX 96.
2: 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I'm Olivia Flanagan. 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

0: 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I
1: just want to be. Hey, I'm Ella Langley. Such a powerful thing with music. It is a great song. 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

0: number one country, KX96. Good evening, Colin Miller hanging out on your Wednesday night, and you already know, because it's Wednesday, it is Winsticker Wednesday, so I still have one more shot for you to score tickets and treats for two to Landmark Cinemas. But then I also will be talking about a study that was conducted that explains why appliances now have that jingle when they finish. Apparently, it's supposed to make you feel a certain type of way. But then, of course, as usual, 8:15 will be our Boot Prints of the Past. So lots of fun today. Let's get this show on the road and kick off another long ride. Brad Paisley on the way next.
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0: Now let's kick off that long ride I was talking about. The newest from Tim and the Glory Boys will be coming on up. But first, here's Brad Paisley. I'm gonna miss her. Right here on KX96.

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0: 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Good evening. Colin Miller here. We also heard from Dierks Bentley somewhere on a beach. And honestly, wouldn't that be ideal right about now? Just being somewhere on the beach, you know, maybe with your boots off. At least that's what John Party is saying as he's up next to kick off another long ride here in just a second.
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0: Now it's time to kick off that long ride I was talking about. Tyler Joe Miller is coming on up. We're back to drinking whiskey with him. But first, we got to take our boots off with John Party right here on KX96.

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If you've registered your plate with us and it has a K and a 7 in it, then be the first caller through right now in order to win. Again, that is a plate with a K as in kilo and a 7 as in, well, the number 7. Claim your prize by calling us now, 905-427-9696, or even toll free, 1-877-302-9696. 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

0: somebody I know on GTA's number one country, KX96. Good evening, Colin Miller with you, and we also heard our final cue for Windsticker Wednesday. I was looking for a license plate with a K and a 7 in it, and I have to say a big congratulations goes out to Sam Med of Whitby. She is the one who has scored the tickets and treats for two to Landmark Cinemas. They were saying how they are going to see the new Mandalorian and Grogu movie. That one's supposed to be coming out, what, May 22nd, this Friday? That is a good one. I'm jealous. Sam, because honestly, I want to go as well. If you want to also score for Windsticker Wednesday, sadly today we are all up, but that doesn't mean you can't be in to win for next Windsticker Wednesday. Make sure you sign yourself up. You can do that by heading out on the weekend to meet Olivia Flanagan in the KX96 Events Cruiser, or you can very well head over to KX96.fm and under that K Extras page, you can sign yourself up there as well.
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3: 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What do we got on the docket for tomorrow morning?
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3: 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We're starting the show 5:30. 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
0: 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It's from Riley Green. 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